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0: This is the nightclub. I'll be calling Last Drinks because that was our last song, all part of 20 songs in a row on Star 106.3 Cherry Bomb. Now, lock in tomorrow. We'll do it all again from 9 o'clock. It is Workdays with Danny, thanks to Townsville Dental Centre, open 7 days a week for dental emergencies.
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0: So with this, do you like eating in the Nutella straight off the spoon or do you whack it on a Sanger? What about getting it from the frozen aisle in ice cream form? Well, the Nutella pot has landed. Apparently, it combines a creamy hazelnut and cocoa base with coconut hazelnut swirls, capped off with blah, blah, blah. Anyway, it's Nutella in a tub as ice cream. Apparently, it's coming out at the end of August. Here's the clincher, $15. And at that price, I'll never eat it. Tragic new details from the coroner have emerged following the shocking death of Hayden Paytonnerre at the age of 36. The two-time Golden Globe nominee passed away in her South Carolina home after a suspected overdose on Sunday afternoon. Now, this is according to emergency dispatch audio obtained by Page Six. Now, it's not clear yet whether the actress was with her on-again, off-again boyfriend, Brian Hickerson. He may have been with her at the time or the person who made the emergency phone call. Netflix has filed a motion to dismiss Tyra Banks' defamation lawsuit against the streamer and its docuseries about America's Next Top Model. The former America's Next Top Model host filed a lawsuit against Netflix in June, which she claimed that the portrayal of her reality show, Reality Check Inside America's Next Top Model, was edited to support a false narrative. According to court docs, though, obtained by People, Netflix filed the motion to dismiss the suit on Friday, August 15. And that is Danny's Feed till just after 12, thanks to Silk Laser Clinics Townsville, the go-to clinic for all things skin, laser, aesthetics and body treatments. We've got Terry Campese coming in real soon. We're going to give away a family pass to get over to SeaLink Magnetic Island Race Week on Star.
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6: He is 91 years young. 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Good morning, young man. How you doing?
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0: Oh, man, so I just get a message from Campo 20 minutes ago and he says, I'm going to be there just after 10:30. Sorry, mate, too late. So I'm going to do this myself. Blackhawks, unfortunately, last weekend, sadly, going down to the Cutters 32-14. This weekend, looks like the guys have got a bye on, which is pretty handy because their presentation night is this Friday night. I'm actually going. I reckon they plan this around having some sore heads on Saturday. But you can catch the Mendy Blackhawks at home Saturday, August 29, against the North Devils. Now, I was going to chat to Terry and ask him if he could sit next to anybody on a Sea-Link ferry, dead or alive, who would it be? So now I'm asking you on 1300 001063, who would you sit next to? Because I've got a family pass up for grabs to get you over to Sea-Link Magnetic Island Race Week. Give me a buzz. Harry Styles coming up on Star.
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0: Also another chance for you to get yourself on the standby list for a $20,000 trip to Las Vegas. 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
0: Star 106.3 tomorrow morning. I'll talk to him. I promise he won't do it in the morning. Catch us.

0: On 1300 001063, a family pass to get on the SeaLink ferry to head over to SeaLink Magnetic Island Race Week. Mark from Horseshoe Bay, if you could sit next to anybody on a SeaLink ferry, dead or alive, who would it be?
1: I'd sit next to the bar person, definitely.
0: Behind the bar. That is very clever of you. I like the strategy there. Hey, have you been to Magnetic Island Race Week before, Mark?
1: Oh, definitely. Yeah, I've been quite a couple of times. Definitely the entertainment on the Sunday is a must-do. It's a big annual pilgrimage for a lot of people from Townsville to come visit it. Also, too, the Father's Day thing at Pitney Bay.
0: Man, you're across it, because there's a few days. Starts the 27th of August, goes right through to the 2nd of September. They do have the leisurely long lunch on the Friday, and as you mentioned, on the Sunday, huge, the Island Breeze Festival. So, Mark, it looks like you're taking the family over because that family pass is all yours.
1: Yep, thank you very much for that.
0: Well done, the legend. The SeaLink Magnetic Island Race Week. Buy online and go anytime. Well, we've got the new sport and weather coming up next. Then after that, listen out for your name. Steal My Standby is coming up on Star.

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13: Morning, I'm Harrison Preeve. The Swans have stood down 5 players for the remainder of the AFL season amid an investigation into an alleged sexual assault. Isaac Heaney, Chad Warner, Nick Blakey, James Jordan and Riley Bice won't be considered for selection. The AFL backing Sydney sanctions while Victoria Police continues its investigation. Labor's changes to the NDIS have passed the Senate with the backing of the Coalition. More than 60 amendments were tabled, but the Greens now fear that hundreds of thousands could lose support. Health Minister Mark Butler has told the ABC the changes will protect NDIS for the future.
14: The safeguards on fraud, the integrity controls, which frankly have been too loose for too long in this scheme. Also quite significantly, we outline protections for people with high support needs.
13: A push to lift tenancy agreements to a minimum of 2 years. Rents have soared by more than 20% in the past 5 years. ACTU President Michelle O'Neill has told 7 tenants are crying out for greater security.
15: So 2 years would give you 2 years of security. What we see when leases end is that that's often a time when rents go up, and people having to move constantly makes it really hard to find accommodation near where you work.
13: And Aussie teachers are dishing the dirt on the unique challenges they face with each year group. They've rated year 9 boys as the worst overall to teach, and years 7 and 8 as immature and demanding.
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13: Plenty of big names out for the final home and away AFL round. Christian Petrarca won't line up for the Suns due to a foot injury. The Pies will be without Isaac Quainer, while Lions star Hugh McCluggage trained yesterday but is still at least a week off a return. And Bradman Best returns for Newcastle after missing 2 games with a calf injury. Best also revealing he's no closer to signing on with the Knights. The Origin star contracted until the end of next year but has rejected an initial offer from the club.
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0: Not too shabby overnight, sitting at 15 degrees. 27 is our max today. A little cloud around today, but it will be sunny and also sunny for the rest of the week. Right now in Mount Lowe, it's 25 degrees.
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0: That's right. Cardi B's going to be there as well. Zara Larsson, BTS, Benson Boone, and possibly you also. $3,000 in your pocket. This is fantastic. Your flights are taken care of. What else? Your accommodation. You're going to be staying at the MGM Grand in Las Vegas. So Kate Anning from Kelso, I am talking to you. 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Justin Timberlake now on Star.

0: They built that one out at 2:37 Saturday nights. Kelly Clarkson, since you've been gone on Star 106.3, it is the Workdays with Danny. I'm just a girl sitting here in a studio trying to give away a trip to Vegas.
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0: on a bus right now and someone has been hitting him with the googly eyes.
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0: Is this you, Kate Anning?
3: No.
0: No? Are you ringing up to steal Kate's standby?
3: Yeah, I was, but I called too early.
0: Guess what? No, you didn't, actually. Guess you are actually spot on. Congratulations. I didn't even get your name at the start. Who's this?
3: Chloe Shepherd.
0: Well done, Chloe. Well, congratulations. You've just stolen Kate Anning from Kelso's spot on the standby list. You could be heading over to Vegas. You're going to get some spending money, $3,000, actually. And you'll see a few artists over there. If you win, you might go see BTS. You might see Benson Boone. It is for two. Who are you taking with you if you win?
3: I have to take my brother. He'll probably kill me if I get
0: it. Yeah, no, totally fair. Well, you're officially in the draw. Congratulations.
3: Oh, thank you so much. I needed that good news. Thank you.
0: Good. Well, happy to help. We play again this afternoon at 2 o'clock with Jade in the Arvos. On the way, Olivia Dean on Star.
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0: 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Look, I don't think my partner's going to mind me saying this, but he snores. 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Between him actually in the bed and the French Bulldog under the bed, it is a roller coaster. Now, I found one called The Interface. 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On the other side of 12 o'clock is the delicious midday mix on Star, but up next is the new sport and weather.
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16: Hi, I'm Harrison Preve. The Sydney Swans have punished the players at the centre of the hotel saga in Melbourne. Our reporter Sean Fraser has more.
17: The club has suspended 5 players for the remainder of the AFL season. Riley Bice, Nick Blakey, Isaac Heaney, James Jordan and Chad Warner will not be considered for selection. It comes as Victoria Police continues investigating a report of sexual assault at a Melbourne apartment on Monday morning following the Swans' win over Essendon. The players have spoken with police. No arrests or charges have been laid.
16: Erin Patterson returns to court today in a bid to overturn her convictions over a deadly mushroom lunch. The 51-year-old claims part of the prosecution case were flawed and her trial resulted in a miscarriage of justice. The coalition Nation's now weighing up slashing the cigarette tax by 80%. It follows One Nation's proposal to reduce the price of cigarettes in order to combat the illegal tobacco trade. Labor and health advocates warn any cuts to the excise will encourage more people to take up smoking. And Meta is facing court in a landmark US trial over the impact of Facebook and Instagram on children. Several states are suing their Meta platforms for illegally collecting kids' data. California's Attorney General Rob Bonta has told the BBC young users are being deliberately targeted.
7: The features that they have, including infinite scroll and autoplay and beeps and alerts and likes and ephemeral content, hurt kids.
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16: Port Adelaide star set to make a big call on his future. Spearhead Mitch Georgiadis set to turn his back on free agency and sign on with the Power. And a new name's entered the race for the top coaching job at the Maroons, left vacant by Billy Slater. The Queensland under-19s coach Darius Boyd has put his hand up for the job, joining other contenders Ben Teo and Matt Ballon. Boyd telling Nine he's keen.
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0: Sun's out today, a little bit of cloud surrounding it. The sun will be strong though for the rest of the week, taking us right through to the weekend. 15 overnight tonight, 27 is our max, and we're nearly there at Fairfield, sitting at 26.
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21: I just want to let it go.
0: A bit of that coming up, David Guetta Memories. Also, Townsville, the favourite girl, Pink Trustfalls, chucked in there with a whole heap of other tunes at the end of the Delicious Midday Mix today. You'll also get a chance to score a double pass to get over to the Are You Ready Festival at Magnetic Island starting this Friday. 1300 001063. Listen out for the cue to call. Until then, enjoy. It is the Delicious Midday.

0: day, thanks to Joyce Main, where they match any advertised prize. It'll be back tomorrow at 12 o'clock. But now on 1300 001063, I want to get you to the Are You Ready Festival. Jack Bassett from Townsville Drum and Bass was in.
1: No Mates Magnetic Island, the Autumn Bar. 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Friday, we've got Social Club doing the takeover. 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So then Saturday, I'll start at midday. From 2 till 4, we've got group games and activities.
0: It's going to be huge. Jack's also raising money for Get Yourself Checked. 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I've got tickets to get you over to the Are You Ready Festival. 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
4: Someone's going around town putting googly eyes on different political posters, real estate agency posters.
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0: 1-300-00163. I do have a double pass to get you over to the Are You Ready Festival. Jody from Alligator Creek, congratulations. You're going over to get loosey-goosey with the crew at Nomads Magnetic Island. It's a three-day festival.
1: 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Thanks so much.
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6: It's Danny's feed.
0: Tell me this. Do you like eating your Nutella straight off the spoon or do you whack it on a Sanger? What about getting it from the frozen aisle in ice cream form? Well, the Nutella pot has landed. Apparently, it combines a creamy hazelnut and cocoa base with coconut hazelnut swirls, capped off with blah, blah, blah. Anyway, it's Nutella in a tub as ice cream. Apparently, it's coming out at the end of August. Here's the clincher. $15. And at that price, I'll never eat it. Tragic new details from the coroner have emerged following the shocking death of Hayden Paytonnerre at the age of 36. A two-time Golden Globe nominee passed away in her South Carolina home after a suspected overdose on Sunday afternoon. Now, this is according to emergency dispatch audio obtained by Page Six. Now, it's not clear yet whether the actress was with her on-again, off-again boyfriend, Brian Hickerson. He may have been with her at the time or the person who made the emergency phone call. Netflix has filed a motion to dismiss Tyra Banks' defamation lawsuit against the streamer and its docuseries about America's Next Top Model. The former America's Next Top Model host filed a lawsuit against Netflix in June, which she claimed that the portrayal of her reality show, Reality Check Inside America's Next Top Model, was edited to support a false narrative. According to court docs, though, obtained by People, Netflix filed the motion to dismiss the suit on Friday, August 15. That's your hookup in your daily goss. Danny's feed done today. Thanks to Silk Laser Clinics. Back tomorrow just after 10. How do we play that one? Just the way you are. Milky X More Grab on the other side of this on Star.
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0: Also, another chance for you to get yourself on the standby list for a $20,000 trip to Las Vegas. Don't miss out. Viva Las Vegas.
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0: 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I'll talk to him. I promise he won't do it in the morning. Catch you in the morning.

0: Days with Danny and the Police. Welcome to the studio, Honky Tonk Jay.
1: I love it.
0: I wish I had like a yee-haw, like a cowboy thing. If you didn't hear yesterday, we brought up the fact that Jade is now a line dancer, a professional line dancer. In fact, if you want to hire her for parties, 1-300-001-063.
1: One line dance. It was a beginner's class and I did have a lot of fun, but yeah. I don't know about professional yet.
0: Dude, you were just out there on your computer looking at cowboy boots.
1: Well, I got to dress the part. There was a few cowboy boots around the room and I thought, I'm just wearing my sneakers here. I think next week I need some boots.
0: This is so good. Next time we're doing like a broadcast somewhere out in Townsville, we'll have to get you center stage. And and you were saying, I called you Honky Tonk Jade because you said one of the songs they played was Honky Tonk.
1: Yes.
0: And I actually know that song. I play it in the midday mix. I haven't played it in a little while. So tomorrow in the midday mix, I am going to put Honky Tonk. And at some point, I'd love for you to push through the door and start doing a line dance.
1: Right. Let's get it on Star Stories.
0: Okay. That'd be fantastic. This afternoon, 2 o'clock, you got something huge.
1: Yes, you can get your name on the standby list and win your way, hopefully, to Las Vegas.
0: Beautiful. I love that. Jade is taking the reins for the rest of the afternoon. Adam and Donnie back from 6. They've got a couple of things on. 7 o'clock, Steal My Standby. And 8 o'clock, they play $1,000 Minute. News is next on Star. And have the best afternoon ever.
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8: Hey, I'm Brooke Seychell. The Sydney Swans say their season has torpedoed in the wake of the sexual assault allegations against five players. Riley Bice, Nick Blakey, Isaac Heaney, James Jordan and Chad Warner will all be out as Victoria Police continue investigations. Club CEO Matthew Pavlik says the club is committed to holding their players accountable.
9: To say we're disappointed is an understatement. We're deeply embarrassed and ashamed that our poor choices... Well, the poor choices of five of our players and the impact that's had on the women involved and also the club, our supporters.
8: Meanwhile, the Senate has passed Labor's changes to the NDIS after the coalition gave their support. More than 60 amendments were tabled, but the Greens fear that hundreds of thousands could lose support. Pauline Hanson's monoculture comments didn't sit well with the Socceroos. The remarks came as the Aussies were competing in the FIFA World Cup. Socceroos star Nestori Irukunda has told the ABC players were upset.
10: It did make a lot of us boys angry, I won't lie. And it was disappointing, I guess, to hear. But there's not much I can do about it. There's not much the other boys can do about it. Because at the end of the day, we're just doing our jobs and we're footballers.
8: And Thailand's Prime Minister touched down for his first visit to Australia since his appointment almost a year ago. Anutin Chanvarakul will hold talks with Anthony Albanese and other Aussie leaders during his three-day stopover.
11: Michelangelo's Pizza and Pasta, home of the Bigfoot Pizza. Dinner's sorted.
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8: Nathan Cleary says he's still unsure where he'll be playing after next year. The Panthers skipper telling Nine he's in no rush to make a decision.
12: Seeing how it goes, and obviously we're in a pretty important part of the season at the moment, so when I get back on track and get a win tomorrow night, that's my main focus, and the rest of that stuff will take care of itself.
8: There's talk he could move to PNG or even New Zealand if he doesn't recommit with Penrith. And a blow for Melbourne ahead of this year's final series, the D's failing at the AFL Tribunal last night to overturn a three-game ban for young goal kicker Jacob Van Ruin.
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14: A top of 27 for our Wednesday afternoon with still a slight chance of a shower coming for us later this evening as we drop to an overnight low of 15 to take us into Thursday. It's a nice sunny day tomorrow with no rain on the radar and a top of 27.
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14: Happy Wednesday afternoon. We have made it over the downhill slope is what I call it. Wednesday lunchtime is where the midweek peaks. And now we are on our way back down towards the weekend where there's plenty on around town. I'll let you know throughout the show today some things that you can get up to. And we have 1 week left till SeaLink Maggie Island Race Week is upon us. and I've got your ferry passes to get you there. Listen out inside the next 15 minutes. I'll let you know how you can score you and your family that all-important SeaLink Maggie ferry pass. So you can come over and enjoy all the festivities, because Maggie Island SeaLink Race Week is not just about the action on the water. There is a week-long festival happening on land that you can get involved in. We're going to kick off this hour playlist with Ed Sheeran.

0: Tex, plus our bigwig up on Mount Stewart, just doing a little tweaks to our transmitter so we can be bigger and better as we come to you live and local here in Townsville. That's exactly what I'm talking about. Local things to get up to. SeaLink Maggie Island Race Week commences next Thursday. And I've got your family passes to come and join us on the beautiful island in the sun. It's Magnetic Island SeaLink Race Week coming up. And if you want to score yourself a family pass to come and join us, 1300 00 1063. Something you could get up to while you're on Maggie Island?
1: Well, Pilgrim sailing over the island. They'll be doing a few trips out around the fleet on each day. So people who are actually over the island can jump on and have a look out.
0: Mike from the Yacht Club's recommendation. What's your favourite thing about Maggie? 1300 00 1063. Better go. The phones are ringing hot. Everyone wants to head over to Magnetic Island. Ella Langley up next with Shoes in Texas, the Black Eyed Peas. And don't worry if we do drop in and out of transmission slightly. Trust me, I'm still here in the studio. 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

0: 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What's your favourite thing about Magnetic Island getting you off to SeaLink Maggie Island Race Week? We've got your SeaLink family passes to get you there. And on the line, I've got Mel. Mel, you want to score your way to Maggie?
1: That would be fantastic.
0: Great. What's your favourite thing about Maggie or your favourite thing to do on Maggie?
1: Two things. Definitely the boat trip. I think it's always the highlight with the kids. And then the beaches.
0: Oh, they're just so beautiful. Swimming in the ocean over there is so different, isn't it?
1: It so is, especially this time of year. Like, it's warm enough in the middle of the day to have a swim, but it's still cool enough to enjoy it.
0: It certainly is. And that family pass to Maggie Island is all yours. Thanks to SeaLink. Buy online. Go anytime. I got another family pass in the show tomorrow afternoon. And you know what? We all have family passes this week thanks to SeaLink, because we love SeaLink Maggie Island Race Week and we want you to come and join us on Magnetic Island. Up next is a bit of One Republic, I Ain't Worried, a bit of Cat's Eye on the way, and hopefully we can fit in Chain Smokers and Coldplay all before 2 o'clock here at Star 106.3.
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0: I'll talk to him. I promise he won't do it in the morning. 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

0: Sabos with Jade on Star 106.3. And just after 2 o'clock, Steal My Standby. You can win your way to Las Vegas. Well, at least you can get your name on the standby list. 1-300-00-1063 is the number. If we call out your name, and by we, I mean me, after 2 o'clock, you'll have 30 minutes to call back to secure your name on the list and hopefully win your way to Las Vegas. Now, I've been asking everyone I cross paths with, have you been to Las Vegas? And Tony, he just started here on Monday and I've already thrown him under the bus. Tony, what did you get up to in Las Vegas?
1: We went to Hershey World and we went and saw Kylie's tour.
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1: Go see the Grand Canyon.
0: There we go. 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So glad I got all that out. The news is next here at Star. 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So do not stress. Star is still here.
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6: Hey, I'm Brooke Seychelle. The Sydney Swans board says the club knows it's let fans down in the wake of the alleged sexual assault incident in Melbourne. Five players have now been stood down for the rest of the season in the wake of the incident. Chairman Andrew Pridham says it's been disappointing for both the players and fans.
7: I know that the five players involved, they're extremely remorseful for their actions and having breached the club's standards. And I think that the sanction that we've imposed and the impact that will have on our football season is clear for all to see.
6: Meanwhile, the federal government is cracking down on dodgy super spruikers. The Assistant Treasurer has addressed the National Press Club today, unveiling a major reform package that includes a ban on unlicensed real-time approaches about super and tough penalties for anti-hawking breaches. Daniel Molino says the changes are designed to stop consumers losing money.
8: These reforms are designed to disrupt some of the most damaging business models operating in the system today. They intervene at the earliest point of consumer harm, reducing opportunities for bad actors to access potential victims.
6: Overseas, an outbreak of the horrific Ebola disease in the Democratic Republic of Congo has passed 5,000 cases. More than half of them are fatal. But experts say the outbreak, the biggest ever recorded, is potentially even worse because cases are being severely underreported. And Aussie teachers have singled out their toughest students to teach. They've branded Year 9 boys the worst for their bad behaviour.
9: Want fresh, authentic pizza and pasta tonight? Michelangelo's Pizza and Pasta.
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6: The Bombers are set to make a call next week on who their next full-time coach will be. All four remaining candidates are still yet to hear back from club officials. Premiership player Isaac Smith telling Nine he's surprised it's taking so long.
10: We know that coaches coming in, Hurdy's one of them, McVay, whoever it happens to be, you've all got connections and you've all got players that you're lining up to bring, coaches that you're lining to bring. How long can you literally make people wait?
6: That's the latest in news and sport.
11: It's one of the best surprises I've had in ages. 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
13: 27 for our Wednesday afternoon. It's a partly cloudy RV with a slight chance of rain coming our way later this evening as we drop to an overnight low of 15 to take us into Thursday morning. No rain expected for our Thursday. Nice sunny day with a top of 27.
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13: 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Just like Anthony Rosso has from Roseneath. That's the name. That's the name of the person I'm looking for. Anthony Rosso from Roseneath. 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Anthony Rosso from Roseneath, your time starts now. It's Star 106.3. Steal my standby. If I don't hear back from Anthony inside 30 minutes, I'll open up them phone lines and you can steal his standby. How about this for a banger kicking us off for the hour? It's Flo Rida, Good Feeling, coming for you right now here at Star 106.3.

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1: What happens in Vegas is paid for by us. So I guess our accountant will know what you've been up to.
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0: Hello.
3: Hello, this is Anthony from Rose Neath.
0: How are you today?
3: I'm good, Dale. How are you?
0: Good, thanks. You're obviously listening.
3: Oh, yeah, I was listening, all right.
0: You're ready? You got your bags packed? You ready to go to Las Vegas?
3: I'm ready to go. 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
0: What are you most looking forward to, other than the iHeartRadio Festival, of course?
3: I think a couple of casinos are going to be going all right.
0: Who are you taking?
3: Oh, mate, I'll probably have to take my young fella.
0: Oh, how old is he?
3: He's 23.
0: Oh, perfect. Just over the age. He's ready to go.
3: That's it. Father and son in Vegas. Imagine that.
0: We'll leave that one to the imagination, Anthony. Thanks for calling back. And in time, he called back within 4 minutes. And poor fella just had to wait on hold. It's Star 106.3. Steal my standby. 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Next chance tomorrow morning with Adam and Donny at 7 a.m. Danny's got your chance at 11, and I'll give you another chance for the day, 2 p.m. Playing three times a day. 1, 2, 3. Yes, I can count. 3 times a day. Up next on our playlist to get us through to 2:30 is a bit of Jet. Are You Gonna Be My Girl? Nice one to turn up loud and have a boogie too. 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

0: shared dreams. I'm currently pet sitting my friend's chihuahua and that thing will not stop shaking. And then last night, nightmares after nightmares, just on and off the bed, over and under the covers, which I'm not super keen about him being on the bed anyways. So Teddy Swims Bad Dreams is right now the week that I'm having pet sitting this tiny little chihuahua. And just because it's small doesn't mean that this problem is not large in my life. Now, this weekend at Friday night at the Riverway Stadium, something much more exciting than my pet sitting adventures. Riverway Movie Nights is back and it is accessible for all and absolutely free. You can pack your own picnic, or if you do want to get a little sweet treat, there will be some food trucks there. And this Friday night, one of my favorite movies is playing, Sing. And this is one of my favorite songs from the movie, where Johnny the Gorilla belts out an Elton John. Koala Buster trying to recruit his friends and start up a business at the theatre. It's the Riverway Movie Nights coming to Riverway Stadium, 6:30 this Friday night. If you want any more details, jump on the What's On Townsville City Council website. Up next here at Star 106.3, Bruno Mars, and another one of my favourites, I'm not making this stuff up, is Five When the Lights Go Out on Star 106.3.
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0: It's Wednesday afternoon on Star 106.3, and I like to say that lunchtime on a Wednesday is when we peak the working week climb and we start going on the decline towards the weekend. 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Ed Sheeran, Ariana Grande. 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
2: Hey, I'm Brooke Seychelle. The Sydney Swans have apologised for the behaviour of five players as Victoria Police continue their investigations into sexual assault allegations. The club this morning confirmed they would be standing down the players involved for the rest of the season. CEO Matthew Pavlik says the Swans have taken their own measures while investigations continue.
3: We respect that this is an ongoing investigation by Victoria Police, and the actions we've taken today are independent, totally independent of this. We arrived at this sanction after our own internal inquiries with the five players and other parties.
2: Meanwhile, the housing minister says she's been misquoted after the opposition claimed she was proud of Labor's broken promises on the so-called widow's tax. It comes as Ray White initially forecast a 30% rise in rents before clarifying it wasn't predicting an across-the-board increase due to Labor's tax changes. Claire O'Neill has fired back.
4: We've got really serious housing problems facing our country. And unlike those opposite, our political party didn't discover the existence of Australian renters yesterday. We have decades of advocacy for this third of our population, which is really bearing the brunt of what has gone wrong.
2: And a data breach at a hotel chain has seen customer details compromised. The personal information of those who've stayed at Quest apartment hotels was stolen within the hack. Names, emails and dates of birth have been accessed, but the company says the incident has been contained.
1: Michelangelo's Pizza and Pasta, home of the Bigfoot Pizza. Dinner sorted. 106.3, your sport now.
2: Pies defender Braden Maynard won't return for their blockbuster clash with the Lions on Friday night. He's still recovering from leg surgery a few weeks ago, but the club is hopeful of having him back for the wildcard final next week. Jeremy Howe and Steel Sidebottom will be back for the Lions game. And in NRL news, Jack Cleary's been granted an early release from the Warriors. The young halfback is poised to return to Penrith next season to join dad Ivan and brother Nathan. That's the latest in news and sport.
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8: 27 for our Wednesday afternoon. It's a partly cloudy RV with a slight chance of rain coming our way later this evening as we drop to an overnight low of 15 to take us into Thursday morning. No rain expected for our Thursday. Nice sunny day with a top of 27.

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0: Arvo's with Jade on Star 106.3. Now, Adam and Donnie entering the very prestigious inflatable race. It's part of the SeaLink Maggie Island Race Week, and it's happening at the Island Breeze Festival Sunday, 30th of August. Only one can enter this morning, pitching to the boss man Stu of who it should be.
1: They were both pretty average, let's be honest. I was expecting a PowerPoint presentation.
2: Who's going to be representing?
1: Okay, I think... Oh God.
2: Actually, let's get serious.
1: No, I think what you need to do...
3: No, when he says that, he means he wants his drone. Hey, when he says, let's get serious, he wants his drone.
1: This is what I propose. I want both of you to find some water, find an inflatable device, and have a pre-race to the big race. Whoever wins the pre-race is going to be our representative at the SeaLink Maggie Island Race Week 2026 Breeze Festival Fun Day Sunday at the island.
2: Easy.
3: Hey. Done. Stu, you're the boss.
2: Lock it in.
3: Can we leave now?
2: No.
1: Hold up. I don't want to see any speedos.
2: That's okay.
1: I don't want anything so tight that people can see things that they shouldn't see. There will be children on the island. They do not need therapy. I saw the mad cow thing.
2: So no off. You don't have to worry about that. I haven't swum without a shirt on in 10 years.
0: So the challenge is set to the rock pool, they say. Adam and Donnie back tomorrow morning from 6 a.m. All thanks to snooze. It's amazing what a little snooze can do. And Donnie being very, very competitive, he actually was so competitive that Mike from the Yacht Club had some things to say about it. That one's coming up next for you, just after Harry Styles and Gavin McGraw and Disco Lines Tinashe on Star 106.3.
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0: Alison Pero, material lover here at Star 106.3. If you missed it this morning, our big boss Stu has set Adam and Donnie a bit of a task to see who will win the inflatable race.
1: This is what I propose. I want both of you to find some water, find an inflatable device, and have a pre-race to the big race. Whoever wins the pre-race is going to be our representative.
0: That's the inflatable race for the Maggie Island Sea Link Sunday Island Breeze Festival. Now, a few weeks ago, Donnie was invited onto a yacht, and Mike from the Townsville Yacht Club had a little bit to say about Donnie's competitiveness.
2: Donnie did get quite competitive, and it's a little bit disappointing. At the end of the day, he got a bit of a huff in his stride. He didn't win. And I think he's starting to become a bit of accustomed to being, you know, first loser or maybe just a loser. I'm just not sure. But, you know, he doesn't handle that too well. So we had to pull him back in the line a bit yesterday.
0: So the big race is set. It is tomorrow at the Rock Pool. And going off what Mike's saying, it's not going to go down well if Donnie doesn't win this one. Adam and Donnie are back tomorrow morning. I look forward to more inflatable race drama here at Star 106.3. Our playlist continues with Vance Joy, Divine Feelings, taking us through here at Star 106.3.
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0: Also, another chance for you to get yourself on the standby list for a $20,000 trip to Las Vegas. 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
0: 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I'll talk to him. I promise he won't do it in the morning.

0: 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All the details coming up for you after our new sport and weather here at Star 106.3. Haven't heard this one for a while, straight out of the 90s. She's So High. 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
5: Traffic's still busy. Search for bus fires through the CBD. Settling down on Bandit Street westbound from Hermit Park Railway Estate at Charters Towers Road. And build up now. Wilcox Street getting busy between Mount Louisa and Cosgrove approaching Ingham Road and also generally around the Roeburg zones. 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
7: Hey, I'm Brooke Seychelle. Erin Patterson's back in court today, fighting to overturn her convictions in the fatal mushroom lunch case. The 51-year-old alleges flaws in the prosecution's case led to a miscarriage of justice. Meanwhile, prosecutors are pushing for a longer non-parole period. The Sydney Swans admit their season has been torpedoed as Victoria Police continue their investigations into sexual assault allegations. The club has stood down Riley Bice, Nick Blakey, Isaac Heaney, James Jordan and Chad Warner for the rest of the season. Socceroos star Nesturi Irinkunda reveals Pauline Hanson's monoculture remarks upset the squad. The One Nation leader made the controversial comments while the Aussies were competing at the World Cup. The 20-year-old has told the ABC it was hurtful.
8: I always tell people I'm Australian and, you know, it really did upset me and it upset a lot of the other boys to see things and hear things like that. Especially because there's so many young blokes that look up to us, you know.
7: Scam centres based in Thailand are expected to come up for discussion during a three-day visit to Australia by the Thai Prime Minister. Anutin Chanvarakul is meeting with Anthony Albanese today, with talks also likely to cover law enforcement and trade. And after 24 days at sea, a 52-metre chunk of SpaceX rocket debris has been recovered off Christmas Island. Rough conditions repeatedly stalled the operation, but locals lined the foreshore to catch a glimpse of the massive tow-in.
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7: Aussie wicketkeeper Alex Carey says there's been some soul searching within the men's test side off the back of the defeat to Bangladesh in the top end test. The side trained in Mackay ahead of the second test on Saturday. Carey says they're keen to bounce back.
9: Yeah, we're a proud group of cricketers and obviously last week didn't go to plan. So we've reflected, we've talked about it and we move up here to Mackay in a pretty short turnaround.
7: And Socceroo Alessandro Cercati is reportedly on the verge of a $32 million deal with Portuguese giants Benfica. That's the latest in news and sport.
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10: 27 for our Wednesday afternoon. It's a partly cloudy RV with a slight chance of rain coming our way later this evening as we drop to an overnight low of 15 to take us into Thursday morning. No rain expected for our Thursday. Nice sunny day with a top of 27.
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0: Austin, Sella Lefty, creeping on the star playlist. She's also crept into my liked songs. I'm loving that one. And we are loving sending you around the world, this time off to Darwin for the MXGP World Championship.
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0: 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We want to send you up there. Keep listening to Star nice and loud to see if you are the lucky winner. We're drawing that one out next Monday, so keep it locked, as Adam from Adam and Dottie Breakfast Show would say. He's trying to bring that in. Keep it locked, and I quite like it. Baby, bye, bye. Instinct coming up for us on the playlist, and I'll check in with Will and Woody next. See what's going to be on his forehead today. That's the game they're playing. What is on Woody's forehead? This is Arvo's with Jade on Star 106.3.
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0: Red Hot Chili Peppers, Scar Tissue. Will and Woody taking over this afternoon here at Star 106.3 from 5 o'clock. What's on the show today?
1: Oh, thanks for asking. So if you haven't been across the show, Woody's got a paranoia of things being on his forehead. I'm not sure. Not sure where or how that's come up.
2: I think I was born with it. You weren't born with that.
1: But I don't want to press too hard because there's a little bit of small T trauma there. Anyway, as all great commercial radio shows will do, you find the small T trauma and then you exercise the demons and there's your content.
2: I was okay with it because I'm obviously incredibly uncomfortable doing it. I think we all took it a little bit too far when you put a soiled nappy on my forehead yesterday.
1: It wasn't any soiled nappy, like it was my son's.
2: Yeah, and your son's always going to have that over me now and I hate that.
1: That his poo is on your head.
2: Well, yes. That is ultimate power. And you did that deliberately.
1: Yeah, you will be poo head to him for the rest of your life. And obviously, that's normally just a joke, but
2: it's real. And he'll have evidence because there's footage of it. I really don't know where you can go from soiled nappy.
1: We're going to find out this afternoon. So make sure you're tuning in. It doesn't come off Woody's forehead until he guesses what it is. He's blindfolded. He's got his ears blocked and he's got his nose blocked as well. So you've got to save him, Australia. It's on this afternoon. See you then.
0: Right. So we're calling him Poohead now. Is that what we're going with? Will and Woody taking over the reins. 5 o'clock here at Star 106.3. Little Boo Thang on the way to get us up to 5. A bit of Amy Shark. And Mary with Family Affair here at Star 106.3.
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4: 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Townsville time saver traffic.
5: Still that minor build-up of Sturt Street Busways for the CBD. It has been busy generally on Wilcox Street, outbound Street Garbutt, and Duckworth Street and Mather Street. The stop start between Mount Louise and Cosgrove. Also heavy on Ingham Road for the outbound run. But Signa Structure Pay doesn't have to stop. 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
0: I'll talk to him. I promise he won't do it in the morning. Catch us in the morning. Let me tell you.

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0: Paired with some bangers, of course, Becky Hill, Taylor Swift. I'll see you tomorrow for Thursday. We're really on that downhill slope to the weekend now, aren't we? Enjoy the rest of your Wednesday afternoon. It's Star 106.3.
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13: Still got delays on Sturt Street, both ways through the CBD. Wilcox Street outbound, a little slow through Garbutt around Mather Street. Darryl Road has heavied up outbound through Heatley approaching Nathan Street. And also delays on Wilcox Street between Mount Louisa and Cosgrove, heavy on Ingham Road heading outbound as well. Census night was Tuesday, 11th of August. There's still time to complete in the census. 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
14: Hey, I'm Brooke Seychelles. The top dogs at the Sydney Swans say they're embarrassed by the behaviour of players after Sunday's game in Melbourne. The CEO and chairman have apologised on behalf of the five players involved and have stood down Isaac Heaney, Chad Warner, Riley Bice, Nick Blakey and James Jordan for the rest of the season. The club's action is separate to the investigations of sexual assault allegations by Victoria Police. The housing minister has hit back at the coalition's claims of a looming rent spike. Claire O'Neill says the opposition twisted information after NAB and Ray White clarified they weren't forecasting a 30% jump in rent. Ms. O'Neill says the opposition is spreading mistruths.
15: I just want to remind the Parliament that when they came into the Parliament yesterday, they accused the National Australia Bank of saying the same thing. And then the National Australia Bank clarified this was not a forecast, and it is important to note that we do not forecast rental yield.
14: Around 100 Australian Defence Force members have joined emergency crews in the search for a missing bushwalker in New South Wales' Southern Highlands. 18-year-old Lily Hooper vanished last Wednesday in Natai National Park. And we could be in for a cruel summer. There's an increased bushfire risk for our warmer months ahead. The Australian and New Zealand Council for Fire and Emergency Services says dry conditions in Australia's east and increased fuel loads are partly to blame, although experts warn a strong El Nino could also bring more extreme fire conditions.
16: Want fresh, authentic pizza and pasta tonight? 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
14: Port Adelaide's Mitch Georgiades has signed a two-year contract extension. The 24-year-old was already locked in for next season and will now stay at Alberton until the end of 2029. The Power face Essendon on Sunday without Jason Horne-Francis, who's got a broken toe. And a late change for the Dragons, with prop Emre Guler leaving the club effective immediately. The 28-year-old's been released from the final months of his deal and is heading to Wakefield Trinity in England. That's the latest in news and sport.
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0: 27 for our Wednesday afternoon. It's a partly cloudy RV with a slight chance of rain coming our way later this evening as we drop to an overnight low of 15 to take us into Thursday morning. No rain expected for our Thursday. Nice sunny day with a top of 27.

0: Will and Woody for Pokemon Tonys. Okay, Woodrow, Tony Armstrong's up next on Will and Woody. Right now, though, look, there's this thing that happened a couple of days ago, and I've been thinking about it. I've been stewing over it. It might be something to do with the name, but Matthew McConaughey went viral for doing a cover of Ella Langley's Choosin' Texas.
1: She's from Texas, I can tell.
0: Tune. Serious tune. Everyone's loving it.
2: Great song.
0: It's a great song. It's a, yeah. Look, it's a great song.
2: Yeah.
0: Matthew McConaughey is obviously a very impressive Texan. So, you know,
2: no doubt.
0: There's a lot there. I can see the parallels. He's also very sexy. Is he still sexy, Annalise?
3: Oh, yeah.
0: Really?
3: Yeah.
0: Yeah, still got it.
3: He's gorgeous.
0: Yeah.
3: Very talented. He's got a bit of charisma.
0: He's definitely got the wrist. He's got the wrist. Yeah. There's no doubt about that. But I don't think he nailed the cover.
2: Whoa, brutal.
0: Well,
2: do we have audio of Matthew McConaughey?
0: Yeah, we do. When I thought I got to fall in love with Tennessee. So he's gone the paste up version. Should've known better than to take
2: He can't sing.
0: He's mucking around.
2: No, he's not taking that seriously, is he?
0: No, Hunter.
2: Really?
0: Oh, no. She's from
2: Texas, I can tell. Like, I can't sing, but that's awful.
0: It's not good. He yells. Here he is again. Have a listen. Here he is. Drinking Jack
2: all by myself. Oh, Matthew. There's no doubt in my mind that he's at that stage of his life where no one around him is saying that's bad. So he truly believes he's good at everything.
0: He's in the echo chamber. He's in a permanent echo chamber.
2: Oh, yeah.
0: 100%. He's only even kind of hate. I mean, at the end of the day, he looked so good, I don't think anyone was actually listening to what he was saying.
2: Sure.
0: But.
2: Sure.
0: Oh, he can't sing.
2: That's him in his best, though, when he's just doing that. Texas,
0: I can tell. Oh, it's not good. It's not good.
2: That was Riz at the end there. I mean, that was a bit of Riz. He's a bit different. I liked that.
0: Anyway, I don't think he's nailed it.
2: Okay.
0: I think the three of us, you, Woody, me, and Annalise, could do a cover of Jews in Texas that would be better than that.
2: I can't sing. I can't do anything.
0: No, I think we'd get you on like a shaker on percussion or something.
2: That's a good idea. Who's singing?
3: Yeah,
2: who's singing?
0: I think Annalise is going to have to sing.
3: So my singing has seen better days.
2: Has seen better days.
0: Come on, you back yourself as a singer.
3: Choosing Texas, I could tell. Yeah, okay, I could do it, actually.
0: I think you could.
3: Obviously, we'll get you. So then what are you doing?
2: Is that why you brought a keyboard in today?
0: There's a keyboard in here today.
2: So you're gonna play keys.
0: Well, we'll need some sort of instrumentation.
2: Is there any part of you, Ben, be honest?
0: Yeah.
2: You think you should do it all, don't you?
0: No.
2: No, come on. No, be honest. You want us to play a different instrument.
0: Look, what I have lined up
3: if your
0: percussion's awful, I've got the drums sorted if we need them. This is probably like a flamingo cover of Jews in Texas. I'll find the right beat.
2: So I'm on percussion.
4: What's that?
3: Yeah.
2: I'm on percussion.
0: Well, I think that's all you can do. You're probably doing harmonies with Annalise.
2: A producer's just told me that there's this assault shaker in front of me. It's just this?
3: Ooh.
2: What part of the song is that?
3: We might need to kick him out.
2: Guys, we're a threesome. Find a role for all of us.
3: We need the beat, though. We need to work on the beat first. Yeah.
0: Oh, the salt shaker's open. You're getting salt all over yourself.
3: Oh.
2: Hang on.
0: Okay.
2: I reckon you're on the percussion. I should sing.
3: Yeah.
2: Wow, that was easy.
0: Wow.
3: I'll harmonize.
0: Choosing Texas, I'm till the way.
2: I need to get the lyrics in front of me. When are we doing it now? When are we going?
0: So the way that McConaughey did it, it looks like McConaughey just pieced it together really quickly. I think we'll need the whole show to piece this together so people can see it on socials later if they want to watch it. But
2: I'm good to go.
0: You're not good to go.
2: Well, she's from Texas. I can tell by the way.
0: Oh, stop. We'll need a bit of time.
3: I think we should take some time as a band to rehearse.
2: All right. Nice.
3: Okay. Have we got a band name?
0: No.
2: Ooh.
0: Would you like to suggest one?
3: The Wah.
0: The what?
2: Excuse me?
3: Will, Annalise, Woody. Wah.
0: Wah.
2: Wah.
0: Wah.
3: Or just...
2: We are...
3: Wah.
0: Wah. Wow. Isn't it that wow? Yeah.
2: Wow.
3: Wow.
0: Wow.
3: Wow.
0: Wow.
3: Oh, my God, Owen Wilson. Wow.
2: Wow.
0: All right. There's a bit of brainstorming and a bit of rehearsing. There's plenty going on.
3: Okay.
0: Tony Armstrong's up next.
2: Great. Perfect.
0: Perfect. If you missed him yesterday, he speaks very well, I think, on this alleged incident with the Sydney Swan Football Club. That's right up next. In the meantime, over this song and in every song coming out, we need to practice, guys.
3: Yes.
2: I think we've got it.
3: I think Will's the one who needs to rehearse the most.
0: That's true.
2: He's not saying Will, but
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6: Someone's going around town putting googly eyes on different political posters, real estate agency posters.
2: Shocking.
6: It got brought to our attention last week that Adam has been hit. There's an advertisement of him on a bus right now, and someone has been hitting him with the googly eyes.
7: Adam, you now have googly eyes.
6: Have I been Googled?
7: No, just Adam, because obviously you would look funny with googly eyes on last week.
2: Promotions manager Jake is in the room.
8: I know who's doing it. They used to say it's someone in this office.
2: Right now in the studio, we have our boss, Stu. Stu, can you hear us?
9: Yes, good morning, lads.
2: A couple of days ago, you asked us to drop this whole thing.
9: These googly eye things, move on.
2: What? Why?
9: Like, let's be honest, there's bigger things going on in the world right now.
2: Right under our nose the whole time. It's been our boss.
10: It went all the way to the top.
2: Literally. Stu, what do you have to say for yourself? This is treason.
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0: Woody for Pokemon Tony's What's on Woody's Forehead continues very, very shortly in about 5 minutes. So I'm very excited about this one. Only you guys can guess it, and only you guys, after guessing it, can remove it from that forehead, which he covets so highly. Strange thing to covet. Strange word to use, covet, but that's exactly what he does. Right now, it's Phone Alone.
1: Will and Woody's Phone Alone.
2: What do you mean I covet it?
0: You covet your forehead.
2: You covet, I like it.
0: You covet, you cherish it.
2: You cherish it.
0: And protect it.
2: I don't like it being touched. Anyway, Donna's playing Phone Alone. Donna, you're convincing us that you are in the car with someone else. We decide, is someone actually there or are you putting on a voice trying to trick us? Donna, who are you in the car with?
3: G'day, I'm in the car with my daughter, Caitlin.
2: G'day. Caitlin, how old's Caitlin?
3: Caitlin's 23.
2: 23, okay. Could we hear from Caitlin, please?
3: Yeah, sure, I'll just put her on.
0: Put her on, Don.
3: Hello.
2: Hey, Caitlin. Hi, Caitlin. Where are you and your mum going?
3: Just on the way home from work. She picked me up.
2: Oof. Okay, we've got to play it.
0: You reckon?
2: Yeah.
0: Really? I thought Caitlin was Donna and Donna was Caitlin, like clear as day.
2: Let's keep talking. Caitlin, where do you work?
3: I work at the nursery, Nary Warren.
2: Ooh, that sounded a bit like Donna. maybe to sleep there. Can I talk to your mum, Donna, again?
3: Yeah, sure. G'day, how you doing?
2: Good, Donna. Do you always pick up your daughter from work?
3: Yeah, she's just got her car down at the mechanics.
2: Fair enough. Okay, can I hear from
0: back
2: Caitlin
0: from,
2: again?
0: Back to Caitlin.
2: I want to hear Caitlin again.
3: Yeah, hang on. Hi.
2: Caitlin, what's wrong with your car? Why is it at the mechanic?
3: Getting a service.
2: Good straight bat there.
0: I'm sorry.
2: What's for dinner?
0: Hang on.
2: What's for dinner? Caitlin, what's for dinner tonight?
3: Mum, what's for dinner? We're just getting
0: Maccas
3: done.
0: Oh, that was good.
2: Good one, too, there.
0: That was good.
2: Really good one, too.
0: Yeah,
2: what's it? I'll ask you first, Donna. What's your Maccas order?
3: She never knows, but I've got seven kids, so we usually just get the family meal and... Maybe we add, like, an extra, like, 20 nuggets.
2: Oh, God, I love that.
0: Seven kids?
2: Yeah, seven kids, a lot of
0: my
2: kids.
0: My God.
2: Caitlin, what's your favourite order?
3: Mum, I don't want to do this anymore. I'm Snapchatting my friends. Mum.
0: Oh, and I think she might have just given it up.
2: You've
0: made it on a little bit thick at the end there, Donna.
2: You're doing so well.
0: Loved the game, though.
2: Donna, you're by yourself, right, Donna?
3: Yeah, well played.
2: You can have some chicken.
0: Yes.
2: It sounds like you got a lot of kids at home. Have a $100 Red Rooster voucher, Donna.
3: Oh, thank you. I love Red Rooster.
0: Actually, seven kids, Donna?
3: Yes.
0: My God.
2: Truth.
3: What's 33 down to 18 and raising my 6-year-old granddaughter.
0: Oh my God.
2: That's
0: great, Donna. Grace Australia. So, what's the best parenting advice you'd give to someone?
3: Oh, absolutely. Be honest. Lots of communication. And, just trust your gut.
0: Trust your gut. Don't lie to them. Don't lie to them, obviously.
3: Yeah. And love them, whatever. Just love them.
2: So Donna, don't even do little lies to make you seem more impressive. You never do that?
3: I was just listening. And my favourite one was the one with the... be Superman at night. That was so cool.
2: Yeah, it's a classic. Exactly. Donna, you support that, obviously. Great.
0: Good on you, Donna. Love that she listens all the way through to the show as well. Donna's getting $100 to go and spend at Red Rooster. Woods, what's on your forehead? Right up next. Don't go anywhere, everyone. Honestly, Australia, the only way that this comes off his forehead, if you guess what it is. He can't see, he can't hear, he can't touch, he can't smell it. Today's gross. That's up next.
2: It's just
0: Tom,
2: so
0: Will and Woody.
2: Annoying.
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11: Hey, I'm Brooke Seychelle. The Sydney Swans chairman says they're upholding their club culture after standing down 5 players in the wake of sexual assault allegations. Andrew Pridham has offered an apology to fans.
12: We've had a magnificent relationship with our many fans, corporate partners, and the community in general over many, many years. And we really want to rebuild that and work with everybody that hopefully people can see how seriously we have taken this matter.
11: Meantime, Isaac Heaney and Chad Warner could lose a brand sponsorship with Telstra on top of suspension. The telco says it doesn't want them doing any activities while they're under police investigation. The Social Services Minister is defending Labor's tobacco excise increases, saying they're helping drive down smoking rates. Tanya Plibersek has instead pointed the finger at states and territories, saying they need to do a better job of cracking down on the sale of illicit tobacco.
13: We should not let criminals run out health system. We know that tobacco excise increases have been one of the most important tools we've had for reducing smoking rates in this country to some of the lowest in the world.
11: On the ABC there, Quest Department has contacted customers whose details were stolen during a data breach yesterday. The hotel chain says the details were accessed through a third-party service provider. And Sydney Airport passengers are facing delays of up to an hour. Airlines are being forced to increase the gap between takeoffs and landings due to a shortage of air traffic controllers.
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11: The Aussie men's test side has trained in Mackay, keen to bounce back from a humiliating loss to Bangladesh in the top end test. Aussie keeper Alex Carey admitting there's been some tough conversations in the change rooms. Carey says they're keen to rise to another level.
15: So if I can say anything, when this team's been challenged, we always find a way to bounce back in a big way. And yeah, I'm looking forward to Saturday.
11: That's the latest in news and sport.
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17: 27 for our Wednesday afternoon. It's a partly cloudy RV with a slight chance of rain coming our way later this evening as we drop to an overnight low of 15 to take us into Thursday morning. No rain expected for our Thursday. Nice sunny day with a top of 27.

0: five goes.
1: It is Will and Woody for Pokemon Tonys. Hope you're having a wonderful Wednesday. Woodrow, last week you told us that you hate having things on your forehead. So yes, like any great commercial radio team, we've made a whole week where you have things on your forehead. They only come off when people guess what's on there. If you've missed the last two, here it is.
2: Don't touch my forehead. Don't touch my forehead. Don't touch my forehead.
3: Day one almost broke him.
2: Yucky! Yucky! Yucky! I think it's a fish. I think it's a fish's tail.
3: But the item only comes off when you guess it right.
2: What's on my forehead?
4: A charcuterie board.
2: Is it a charcuterie board, guys?
0: It's a charcuterie board.
2: Oh, it sticks. Help me, please. I hate this.
5: It's a nappy.
0: Dirty nappy.
2: All right. Get it off.
0: You can take it off now.
3: All this week, we play What's on Woody's Forehead?
6: All right. I'm trying to stay positive, but I really hate this bit.
1: Yeah, fair enough.
6: I hate it.
1: You're blindfolded. You're on your back. You're blindfolded. You've got to block your nose for this one in particular.
6: And you put tape on my eyebrows, which makes me think that this one's going to ooze. And I don't like the idea of that. Like, maybe it's going to be a liquid. And I sound ridiculous because I have to pinch my nose because I'm not allowed to smell it.
1: Yeah.
6: I've never... This is just so embarrassing. It's so embarrassing.
1: Okay.
6: I hate that my children have seen this.
1: It's going on your forehead now. So remember, for everyone listening, it only comes off if you guess what it is. Woody can only describe what it is. Here we go. So I'm going to start putting it on now. The phone lines are open.
6: Home last night, by the way, my daughter was like, Dad, you had a biscuit on your head. I was like, we've done the bit, Remy. You can't save Dad now.
1: All right, here we go.
6: Okay, go on. Is it going on?
1: Going on now.
6: Okay. Okay. I'm doing my best not to guess here because it's a condiment. But is that too much of a guess?
1: No, I just describe what you felt.
6: Like it feels like a condiment was getting squeezed onto my forehead.
1: What do you mean by a condiment?
6: I mean like a sauce.
1: A sauce.
6: A mustard.
1: So it felt like a liquid.
6: Yeah, well, not too liquidy, like a thick liquid, like a sauce or a marinade. Like a sauce or a marinade.
1: A sauce or a marinade, is that what you want to go with? Don't shake your head too much. Don't shake your head too much.
6: Yeah, okay. I can't guess. It's not about me.
1: What was the sensation you felt on your forehead then?
6: So what's interesting now is there's no temperature difference again, so it's not a hot thing, it's not a cold thing. But it just felt like you were squeezing something onto my head in a zigzaggy motion.
1: Okay, there we go. That's all everyone's got. Guess what's on Woody's forehead?
6: I'm not moving.
1: And he manages to leave.
6: I can't, and now I can't feel anything.
1: He manages to get it off his forehead. It's still on there.
6: Okay, well, it's very light. Incredibly light, Australia.
1: Okay, the phone lines are open. We'll take your calls up next. What's on Woody's forehead?
6: Do I have to keep my nose pinched? Is it really smelly?
1: It's probably... It's not necessarily the odour. It's more just like...
6: What it is.
1: Yeah.
6: I can't feel anything right now, so it's incredibly light. Maybe quite fluffy.
1: Light and fluffy.
6: Like a whipped cream.
1: Could be.
6: I'm sorry to be guessing, but it's...
1: All right, we'll tell you calls up next. What's on Woody for it? Get him out of here, Australia. With Woody.
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9: Someone's going around town putting googly eyes on different political posters, real estate agency posters.
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9: It got brought to our attention last week that Adam has been hit. 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
11: No, just Adam, because obviously you would look funny with googly eyes on glasses.
12: Promotions manager Jake is in the room.
13: I know who's doing it. 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
12: Right now in the studio, we have our boss, Stu. 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

0: Just throw away the chicken, mate.
1: Sorry. I think, okay, my dad used to put this on his undercarriage every morning.
0: Think your dad put this on his undercarriage?
1: Yes, that's what I think is on my forehead.
0: He didn't. I can tell you categorically he didn't.
1: You don't know my father.
0: I know him well enough to know he didn't put this
1: walking
0: on
1: into his bedroom in the morning was like walking through a sandstorm.
0: Okay, it's not... Powder is where you've been closest. Oh, yeah. Now, look, I'm going to play you an audio clue now.
1: Audio clue?
0: I'm going to play you an audio clue as to what's on your forehead.
1: Okay, cool.
0: Now, keep in mind, you can't guess. So somebody else has to guess.
1: Okay.
0: So use your best descriptors after you hear the audio clue.
2: Go to Shane here.
3: Yeah, sad day today, obviously. Hair and lots of other types. It's an honourable way to work, being locked in the TV unit. You know, could have been rich. He could have died down the sewers. He could. It's a nice place to go. I'd say he was nice and warm in your house. Before,
0: it's
3: actually just ruined my day, honestly.
0: Now, to get everyone up to speed, that is some audio of an on-air funeral we had for a rat that died in Woody's house. That's the audio clue.
1: And it felt a bit like a powder. And if you followed this radio show, you know what we did with that rat. We wanted to get him, what's it called? We'll taxidermied. We wanted to get him taxidermy put on the wall, but that was too expensive. So I'm just telling the story here. I'm not having a guess, but we took him to an incinerator.
0: The rat was cremated.
1: So guys, let's put two and two together and let's get a dead bean off my forehead if we could. Do we have any calls?
0: There's so many calls.
1: Okay.
0: There are lots of calls, but I don't think anyone is calling for dead rat. I'll go to Kelly. Kelly, what's on Woody's forehead?
4: Is it talcum powder?
0: It's not talcum powder, Kelly. You're close, Kelly.
1: Kelly, have you been listening, though? I think you've been listening to the clues just now. Like, you know what it is now, right? What is it?
4: Yeah.
1: Yeah, go.
4: I think it's talcum powder. What else?
0: Good on you, Kelly. I love it. Kelly, no, she's listening, mate. She just wants you to have a dead rat in your forehead. Wally,
1: come on, Wally. Send me a favor here.
5: I think it's the rat ash.
0: It's the rat ash. Good on you, Wally. Very good.
1: Well done, Wally.
0: Woods, well done, mate.
1: I don't know what to do now. So what? How do I get up without this going in my mouth?
0: I think that's achievable.
1: Well, so what do I do? Because I can't feel it. I don't want it in my eyes. I don't want it in my body.
0: That's fair enough. Exactly. The rat ash, the dead rat ash.
1: Can you get a dustpan and broom?
0: I can tell you that there's a bit in your hair.
1: That's okay. That's fine. I feel very close to rat.
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2: Adam and Donnie, you're about to hear the highlights from this morning's breakfast show. Donnie, you and I are in a bit of an argument at the moment about who is going to take to an inflatable and race it for Maggie Island Race Week.
3: It's not an argument.
2: Well, it is.
3: You're just wrong about
2: this.
3: Don't
2: argue with me.
3: Every single year, 14-year-olds and those above the age of 14 are embraced in a race on Picnic Bay.
2: Yeah.
3: It's for Magnetic Island Sea Links Race Week over
2: there.
3: You've
2: done it, and you've done it a couple of times. It's my turn.
3: Third, and then second. This year, I was coming first. It was my plan, but you are trying to stop me. You are... got our big boss Stu involved, and we had to pitch to him why it should be us racing and not the other ones.
2: That's right. We also had an odd news story about people making chicken noises. You wouldn't believe this. You wouldn't believe it.
3: And we thought, well, they sound not that great at this, so we gave it a crack, and we weren't that good at it, were we?
2: You be the judge, though, who was better, because we both argued about that as well.
3: We also had arguments today. We do like each other, actually.
2: We had Merrick Watts on as well. Remember him? Merrick and Rosso.
3: Don't say remember him.
2: Well, he's still around.
3: He
2: but
3: still
2: just,
3: has
2: do
3: more
2: you remember the show?
3: Than us,
2: I know
3: I'd
2: he
3: say.
2: Does. I just meant remember that cool show
3: remember
2: I used to watch
3: that
2: when I was a kid.
3: Time America. He's still kicking around.
2: He's a living legend. He's still with us. And he's coming up to Townsville, actually, in October to do Grapes of Mirth, which is wine and comedy. Best of both worlds. I love them. Love them both.
3: Yeah, both good things. And you can hear from Merrick very, very shortly. But right now, we're going to go to bed.
2: Okay, let's go to bed, and we'll play Harry Styles, Adore You, Star 106.3. Good night.

0: Missed Adam and Donny? That's on you. Reheated Adam and Donny? That's on us.
1: Star 106.3. Let's have a workplace meeting. We've got our boss Stu in the room for our weekly meeting.
2: Our big boss Stu is in here. Normally this happens off air, but we've decided to do them on air as of late. And Stu, you come in with a list every week
3: of
2: different things that we've done wrong. But this week we're mad at you.
3: We're
2: disappointed with you, Stu.
3: Sorry. I thought you just said you were disappointed with your content director,
2: yes,
3: aka your boss.
2: Yes. Do you remember last week when we were talking about the googly-eyed bandit all week, and you said this in this very, very bit of the show?
3: Right at the top. These googly-eyed things, move on.
2: What?
4: Why?
3: Like, let's be honest. There's bigger things going on in the world right now. You've got lots of stuff going on. Steal my standby. There's got to be other stuff to talk about.
2: There's a bandit loose in the city.
3: Some kid is putting googly eyes on your bus.
2: We don't know if it's a kid.
4: The people of Townsville are interested in this.
2: You told us to drop it.
3: Mm.
2: To leave it. And why is that, Adam?
4: That's because you were the googly eye bandit. You wanted us to leave it alone because we were getting too close.
2: Yes.
4: And so are you out on bail at the moment? Because you were sticking googly eyes all around town.
2: Treason.
4: Including our bus ads. You stuck googly eyes on my face on the bus ads, which is a crime.
2: He's so worked up, he can't even speak.
4: It's a crime.
3: Yeah, and listen, do not waste any more police time on this. I've heard that you went across the road for a bit of a joke to see what would happen.
4: Yeah.
3: They've got crime to bust in the city. They've got people at the bus stop they need to get rid of. They're waking up every night. All right, bigger priorities.
2: Adam, you worked out that this is actually technically treason.
4: Yes. Oh,
2: how does it work?
4: It's public transport, yes. So it's public property, yes. And that means it belongs to the state.
2: It belongs to the Commonwealth.
4: It's a Commonwealth
2: crime.
4: And
2: who runs the Commonwealth? The King.
4: King Charles.
2: Which means it's technically treason.
3: Anyway, hold on. This is usually me ripping you guys. Now, the inflatable race.
2: Yes.
3: The over 14s inflatable race at Maggie Island Raceway. Sorry, Sea Link Maggie Island Raceway.
4: I'm entered for it. I'm ready to go.
2: Yeah, this is what he said yesterday.
5: Donnie,
6: what is it?
5: Since man evolved and walked out of the water, they have wanted to go back in and reconquer it.
2: Okay.
5: Thorpey. Hackett.
2: Yep.
5: Titmus.
2: Yep.
5: And now, Davison.
6: What is this?
5: I'm sure you're aware of this. There's a thing called the inflatable race.
2: Yes.
5: Which is part of Sea Link Maggie Island Raceway.
2: Yes, of course.
5: And
2: yes.
5: From what I understand, you've lost the thing twice.
6: I've raced in the inflatable race over 14s division twice now, and I've come very close to gold. I know it's next week. What are you doing?
5: I, Donny, am officially entering as the Star 106.3 representative for the SeaLink Magnetic Island Race Week Townsville Airport over 14s inflatable race.
6: But you can't just enter. You spoke round of applause yourself.
2: Yeah, so that's what he said yesterday. He obviously can't enter the race. He's new here.
4: Why can I not?
2: This is all ridiculous.
4: Everyone can enter.
2: I am our representative from Star, right, Stu?
3: I don't care.
2: Oh.
3: No one listening to this show cares.
2: Oh, well.
3: I'm sure the kids that are taking part, the young people, care.
2: Okay.
3: That they're entering. Just move on.
2: No, we're not. No, see, you've asked us to move on before.
3: You were so competitive, Donnie. You let Adam have something.
4: Yes, well, thank you.
2: No.
4: Thank you, Stu.
2: I came third and then second, and this is my year to come first. You can't just swoop in and take it off me.
3: I'll give you the 8:00. I want you both to pitch to me why you should be the best representation of Star 106.3. I can't believe I'm saying this, at the over 14s inflatable race at Sea Link Maggie Island Race Week, okay?
2: You both get
3: like 45 seconds to 60 seconds, pitch your case,
2: okay.
3: I will decide
2: okay.
3: who has the best pitch, and Donnie, don't take this like a competitive running race or anything, it's just a pitch, okay?
2: Well, my mind's racing.
3: It's not Dragon's Den, okay? You're not
2: my mind's racing
3: camp.
2: And I'm probably coming first.
4: No, I've got this.
3: Oh, God!
4: Should we pitch now? I've got my
2: No.
3: Think about this. Don't go over the top.
2: Okay.
3: Keep it simple, stupid.
2: An hour from now, I'll be the nominee. That's good.
4: No. Adam and Donnie, Star 106.3. I've got this, Stu.
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0: Republican Paul here from the Herbert Hotel, Townsville. 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
1: We have our boss, Stu, in the room. It all comes down to this, Donnie.
2: Yeah, it does.
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2: Yeah, in the SeaLink Magnetic Island Race Week over 14s inflatable race. It goes down next Sunday. To bring everyone up to speed, there is a race that happens during Magnetic Island Race Week. 2 years ago, I was tapped on the shoulder. They saw greatness in me. They said, we want you to race in this race.
1: Yes.
2: Find an inflatable and swim against these over 14-year-olds. I came third. Last year, I came second.
1: Letting down your friends and family.
2: Meaning that this year is the year that fate awaits me and I come first. Adam, though, yesterday said that you wanted to enter the race.
1: Yes.
2: Enter Stu, our boss, who's here to decide once and for all who will represent Star 106.3.
3: I've got two radio stations to run. I've got meetings coming up, and this is what we're talking about.
2: Well,
3: poor Adam just wants something, mate.
1: That's right. Can I not just have just something?
2: Well, this is how it's going to go down. We're going to get 30 seconds each to pitch why it should be us in the race.
3: Okay.
2: And then Stu will decide. Adam, your name's first on the show, so I'd be more than happy for you to go first.
3: Wow.
2: More than happy.
1: That's a huge step for you, mate. I appreciate it.
3: For me, this is a good sign because Adam's coming first now.
2: No, it's not like overall. That, Stu.
3: No, I'm just saying, I'm just making notes. So Adam already got 1 point.
2: We've got a timer.
3: Okay.
2: 30 seconds over your time.
1: On the clock. No, I won't. I don't need it. All right, you ready, Stu?
3: I'm ready for it.
1: I should represent Star 106.3 and the Adam and Donnie Breakfast Show because, for starters, you googlied my eyes on the side of the bus. Not his, so you owe me. Second of all, I was a swimmer in my younger years. I used to race swimming. I've swam 1,500 metres before. I can do all the strokes. I can do breast. I can do butterfly. I can do backstroke. And, of course, the classic freestyle.
3: When's the last time you stroked?
1: Oh, it was a long time ago I stroked, actually.
3: Okay.
1: And that's all I need. I'm a champion swimmer, and I would beat him at a swimming race any time.
2: I don't know.
1: When have I told you I'm going to win something?
2: A pitch is over. My 30 seconds starts now, please.
3: Wow, pitch Donnie.
2: Well, don't let him.
3: Listen, who's in charge here?
2: 30 seconds.
1: Do you really want him with that attitude competing against teenagers?
3: I don't know if I want him on the show with this attitude.
1: Damaging to the brand.
3: What's Pricey up to? No, joking. All right, okay, hit me, Donnie.
2: I believe that I should represent Star 106.3 in the race because of experience. They saw greatness in me 2 years ago when they asked me to race. Third the first year, second the second year. That means first beckons. History beckons. Greatness awaits me. I know what it takes to win this race as I've come so close in the past. Adam is a novice. He's never even been in the water at Picnic Bay before. I don't care if he was a swimmer back in the day. What's he done recently? I have experience, and so it should be me. Time. That's all I need. Thank you, Stu.
1: Experience losing.
2: Okay.
1: He's never won a race.
3: Listen, they were both pretty average, let's be honest. I was expecting a PowerPoint presentation. You've got an IA right in front of you.
1: Have you seen my feet? They're like flippers. They're size 12.
2: Stop looking at his feet. Who's going to be representing?
3: Okay, I think... God.
2: Actually, let's get serious.
3: No, I think what you need to do...
1: No, when he says that, he means he wants his drone. Hey, when he says, let's get serious, he wants his drone.
3: This is what I propose. I want both of you to find some water, find an inflatable device, and have a pre-race to the big race. Whoever wins the pre-race is going to be our representative at the SeaLink Maggie Island Race Week 2026
2: Easy.
3: Breeze Festival Fun Day Sunday at the island.
2: Easy.
1: Hey.
2: Done.
1: Stu, you're the boss.
2: Lock it in.
1: Can we leave now?
2: No.
3: Hold up. I don't want to see any Speedos.
2: That's okay.
3: I don't want anything so tight that people can see things that they shouldn't see. There will be children on the island. They do not need therapy. I saw the mad cow thing.
1: So no,
2: you don't have to worry about that. I haven't swum without a shirt on in 10 years.
1: Adam and Donnie, Star 106.3, bring it on.
3: Can you even float?
2: I'm very buoyant.
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2: And on the phone with us is comedic living legend Merrick Watts. He's going to talk to us about Grapes of Mirth. This is a tour involving comedy and wine that is coming to Townsville, The Ville. You can sit out on the lawns there, enjoy some wine and some comedy on the 4th of October. Have I got that pretty much right, Merrick?
3: Yeah, that's right. It's pretty cash. It's a whole day of comedy. It's like, I call it medium day out. Like, cause like the big day out for some of us can be a bit too big. So yeah. we're having a medium day out, but it's a whole day of comedy entertainment. There's, headliner comedians from all around the country, fly into Townsville, come to The Ville, sit down, open lawns, you drink bottles of wine and you have a great time, have great laughs. And then, you know, before you know it, you're tucked up in bed and everyone's a winner.
2: I do watch your socials. You're a fit guy. You go for walks and all that, but you still love your wine. I'm actually myself on a fitness journey right now. How can I get fit and still enjoy my wine is what I want to know.
3: The problem is I have with wine, and I'll be completely honest here, is like I do like life and balance. I exercise every single day and I do lots of, you know, extreme things like Kokoda, and I do like, you know, big events and stuff, but I do like wine and I do like to relax and have wine. But the problem I have with wine is not actually, that's not affecting my weight or my potential weight gain. It's the fact that when I drink, I become a Labrador and I eat everything. Like I can eat a box of Arnott's Shapes and then I can have a Bobolo Bill in the same mouthful. I don't care. I've got absolutely no control over what I eat when I've been drinking.
4: Can I just say, Arnott's Shapes into Bubble O'Bill is a real 11-year-old appetite area.
5: With a Merlot. What's that about? What's that going on there?
3: You just swish it all around. Sometimes I just make it easy for myself because I am aging now because I'm old. I actually just blend it up into a smoothie. All of it into a smoothie.
2: Yum.
3: And then I just drink the Arnott's Shapes Bubble O'Bill Merlot mix.
4: It's essentially a cleanse at that point. It's essentially, it'll go through you. I can promise you that.
3: I've been trying to sell to Boost Juice for years and they said no. It's a hard no.
5: Really? That surprises me.
3: Yeah.
2: So as someone who knows their comedy and knows their wine, could we go through a couple of Australian comedians and you tell us what wine would pair with that comedian?
3: Oh, yeah, let's do it.
2: How about we start with some of the ones on the lineup for The Ville? How about Chopper?
4: Okay. Yeah, Chopper.
2: What wine goes with Chopper?
3: Massive Shiraz. Like bold, brash, takes no prisoners. That's a Barossa Valley Shiraz for me.
4: what's a guy like Jim Jefferies getting paired with?
3: Jim Jefferies, that's good. A Pinot Noir, and I say that because he's got a great elegance, but also too, bogans can really get into it if they try.
4: That's probably the best way I've ever heard Jim Jefferies described.
2: A lovely Pinot from a box, though.
4: Oh, yeah, from a box.
3: Yep. That's it. Pinot Noir from a 4-litre goon.
2: Yeah. What about Tom Gleeson?
4: Yeah.
3: Ooh. Tom Gleeson would be a Cabernet Sauvignon because he's actually very, like, Cabernet Sauvignon is the largest planted red wine grape in the world, right? So he is very, very ubiquitous. He's everywhere, right? But he's as dry can be. Yeah, so I'd say he's big dry red. He's a Cabernet.
4: What about a guy like Hamish Blake? Is he even a wine?
3: No, he's probably not. He's
4: a
3: probably
4: spritz.
3: Not even a wine.
4: He might be a spritz.
3: He's a spritz. He's a limoncello spritz.
4: He really is.
3: He takes you by surprise. You're not too sure what's going on. You're going, is this a wine or is it a spritz? I'm confused. Hamish Blake, well done. Yeah, it's a spritz.
4: All right, we love it. Well, there's going to be so many comedians along with Merrick Watts, October 4th.
3: I'm a comedian as well. Don't say there's a whole lot of comedians and Merrick Watts.
4: I thought that you transcended comedian. I thought we were going with living legend.
3: Nah, you're right. They just call me living legend.
2: We actually better ask before you go, what's your grape?
4: Yeah,
2: What are you paired with?
3: I'm a Grenache, right? Because I'm big and bold, full of alcohol, but there's a beautiful elegance about me.
2: Right.
3: So
4: it's a humble wine.
3: And cheap, really affordable.
4: The tickets are available on grapesofmirth.com.au as well. Again, Merrick, thank you for your time, brother.
3: Great to speak to you, lads. Good on you.

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1: Donny, front page of our obscure newspaper, The Daily Dribble, today comes out of Iowa in the USA. The Iowa State Fair has just taken place. I know you've heard of it.
2: Yes, of course.
1: Made famous by the husband calling competition that women go up and do.
2: Yep.
1: So it's an annual 11-day agricultural and industrial expo. It attracts over a million visitors, featuring massive livestock comps, iconic butter sculptures, grandstand concerts, thrill rides, hundreds of food choices, and yeah, some of these weird competitions.
2: We're going to go to this thing one day.
1: Yeah, yes. Now, I know you know about the husband calling competition, but I want to focus today on the chicken calling competition because I think there's been shenanigans.
2: Yeah, right.
1: So up for grabs for the winner. A prize of $5.
2: Five, that's it. $5.
1: That's not it. And a ribbon.
2: Okay.
1: You get a ribbon as well. Now, okay. I'm not happy with the winner. I don't think I agree. I think there's been shenanigans. I know nothing was proven with the ray gun thing, whether she cheated her way in there. That's been an allegation, but nothing's been proven. But I think that may have happened in this case.
2: Right.
1: I reckon, number one, she knows the organisers or something. So this is the lady that came in, number three, at the chicken calling competition. Have a listen. Sandy Gerst.
2: How she really wanted it at the end there.
1: Yeah.
2: Started timid started by the end. She goes, oh, I'm losing my moment here.
1: I didn't know the here chicky was how you call chickens either. I thought they were going to do the buck buck, you know, the sand.
2: There was a bit of bucking in it.
1: Yeah, all right.
2: Good job, Sandy.
1: So number two, Diana Barker. She came in at number two. Have a listen.
2: Oh. Yeah, I would have dismounted on the big one.
1: You think
2: I wouldn't have come back.
1: Yeah, you would have ended.
2: That was clearly to come back. Yeah, but okay. That was Diana Barker. Not bad.
1: This is Anne Lind. This is the one that came number one. You tell me if you think she deserved it over those two.
3: Ladies! Come on, ladies, let's see.
2: That's a rooster. Has she got a rooster on stage with her?
1: No, that's her.
2: That is... That, how is that not number one?
1: Why is she...
2: That sounds like you just played a sound effect of what is a chicken.
1: Well, that is number one, so you're on Anne's side.
2: Yeah, you're saying that it shouldn't be number
1: one. I'm saying it shouldn't be.
2: That is 100% the best...
1: She's saying words. You can't say, come on, ladies, let's
2: you're
1: eat.
2: You're calling them.
1: No.
2: You're calling them over.
1: No, I can't believe you're on Team Anne.
2: I think she's well and truly the best. This is, and this is what I love about chicken calling competition, is it provokes conversation.
1: It gets us talking, and that's what it's all about, Donnie.
2: Adam, you're quite miffed by this whole thing, so we thought we might have a chicken call competition.
1: Yes.
2: Feel free, please, on 1-300-00-1063. I don't know what the prize will be. I'll raid the cupboard.
1: Okay.
2: There's a prize there for if you want to vote for your favourite or try and beat us.
1: And look, you can play along in your car.
2: Yeah,
1: even
2: definitely.
1: Even if you don't want to call.
2: Definitely. So, Adam, so we're going to have a chicken call competition of our own here.
1: Here we are. Here we are.
2: Do you want to start?
1: I'm happy to start.
2: Yeah, feel free. Feel free.
1: Okay, I've got to go put myself
2: in. So this is the Star 106.3 State Fair chicken calling competition. Adam Davis. So what you've done there is a train. So that's a train. That's what a train sounds
1: that's
2: like.
1: Calling a chicken.
2: You literally went chicken, chicken, chicken, chicken.
1: I said chicken. No, it's a chickeny, chickeny, chickeny, choo.
2: That was a train. That was.
1: All right, you've got to beat it.
2: Okay.
1: You've got to beat it. A lot of talk. Okay. A lot of smack talk from this man.
2: Yeah, chicken, chicken, chicken. Yeah, chicken, chicken, chicken, chicken, chicken. Oh.
1: Pretty good. I think it's weak stuff from a man with so much lip.
2: All right, well, you sound like a train. Old Thomas the Tank Engine over there.
1: I don't think I did.
2: Choo-choo, chugga-chugga.
1: Okay, I think I've won.
2: Okay. And just miraculously, the phones are ice cold.
1: Adam and Donnie Star 106.
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4: 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It's fixable.
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0: 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I'll talk to him. I promise he won't do it in the morning.

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1: Someone's gone around town putting googly eyes on different political posters, real estate agency posters.
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1: It got brought to our attention last week that Adam has been hit. 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
2: Promotions manager Jake is in the room.
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1: Someone's gone around town putting googly eyes on different political posters, real estate agency posters.
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1: It got brought to our attention last week that Adam has been hit. There's an advertisement of him on a bus right now, and someone has been hitting him with the googly eyes.
3: Adam, you now have googly eyes.
1: Have I been googled?
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4: Promotions manager Jake is in the room.
5: I know who's doing it. Who's to say it's someone in this office?
4: Right now in the studio, we have our boss, Stu. Stu, can you hear us?
6: Yes, good morning, lads.
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1: Someone's gone around town putting googly eyes on different political posters, real estate agency posters.
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1: It got brought to our attention last week that Adam has been hit. 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
5: I know who's doing it. 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
6: Yes, good morning, lads.
4: A couple of days ago, you asked us to drop this whole thing.
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4: 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Stu, what do you have to say for yourself? This is treason.
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0: wake up on the floor of your hotel room, a half-eaten burger in one hand. 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

0: It's Will and Woody keeping you up.
1: Okay, Woodrow, Tony Armstrong's up next on Will and Woody. Right now, though, look, there's this thing that happened a couple of days ago, and I've been thinking about it. I've been stewing over it. It might be something to do with the name, but Matthew McConaughey went viral for doing a cover of Ella Langley's Choosin' Texas.
2: She's from Texas, I can tell.
3: Tune. Serious tune.
1: Everyone's loving it.
3: Great song.
1: It's a great song. It's yeah. Look, it's a great song.
3: Yeah.
1: Matthew McConaughey mm-hmm. is obviously a very impressive Texan. So, you know,
3: no doubt.
1: There's a lot there. I can see the parallels. He's also very sexy. Is he still sexy, Annalise?
4: Oh, yeah.
1: Really?
4: Yeah.
1: Yeah, still
4: he's,
1: got it.
4: He's gorgeous.
3: Yeah.
1: Mm.
4: Very talented.
3: Mm.
4: He's got a bit of charisma.
1: He's definitely got the riz. He's got the riz. Yeah. There's no doubt about that. But I don't think he nailed the cover.
3: Whoa, brutal.
1: Well,
3: do we have audio? Have of Matthew McConaughey?
1: Yeah, we do. When I
3: thought I got to fall in love with Tennessee.
1: So he's gone the paste up version. He can't sing.
3: He's mucking around.
1: No,
3: he's not taking that seriously, is he?
1: No, Hunter.
3: Really? Oh, no. Like, I can't sing, but that's awful.
1: It's not good. He yells. Here he is again. Have a listen. Here he is. Drinking Jack
3: all by myself. Oh. Oh, Matthew. There's no doubt in my mind that he's at that stage of his life where no one around him is saying that's bad. So he truly believes he's good at everything.
1: He's in the echo chamber. He's in a permanent echo chamber.
3: Oh, yeah.
1: 100%. He's only ever kind of hate. I mean, at the end of the day, he looked so good, I don't think anyone was actually listening to what
3: sure.
1: he was saying.
3: Sure.
1: But.
3: Sure.
1: Oh, he can't there sing.
3: That's him in his best, though, when he's just doing that. Texas,
1: I can tell. Oh, it's not good. It's not good.
3: That was Riz at the end there.
4: That
3: I reckon
4: was
3: a bit of Riz. He's a bit different. I liked that.
1: Anyway, I don't think he's nailed it.
3: Okay.
1: I think the three of us, you, Woody, me, and Annalise, could do a cover of Jews in Texas that would be better than that.
3: I can't sing. I can't do anything.
1: No, I think we'd get you on like a shaker on percussion or something.
3: That's a good idea. Who's singing?
4: Yeah,
3: who's singing?
1: I think Annalise is going to have to sing.
4: So my singing has seen better days.
3: Has seen better days.
1: Oh, you what? Back like, yourself as a singer. Come on, you back yourself as a singer.
4: Yeah. Choosing Texas, I could tell. Yeah, okay, I could do it, actually.
1: I think you could.
4: The lyrics.
1: Obviously, we'll get
3: so then what are you doing? Is that why you brought a keyboard in today?
1: There's a keyboard in here today.
3: So you're gonna play keys.
1: Well, we'll need some sort of instrumentation.
3: Is there any part of you, Ben, be honest?
1: Yeah.
3: You think you should do it all, don't you?
1: No,
3: come on. No, be honest. You want us to play a different instrument.
1: Look, what I have lined up
4: if your
1: percussion's awful, I've got the drums sorted if we need them. This is probably like a flamingo cover of Jews in Texas. I'll find the right beat.
3: So I'm on percussion.
1: What's that?
4: Yeah.
3: I'm on percussion.
1: Well, I think that's all you can do. You're probably doing harmonies with Annalise.
3: A producer's just told me that there's this assault shaker in front of me. It's just this?
4: Ooh.
3: What part of the song is that?
4: We might need to kick him out.
3: Guys, we're a threesome. And find a role for all of us.
4: We need to work on the beat first. Yeah. It's...
1: Oh, the salt shaker is open. You're getting salt all over yourself.
4: Oh.
3: Hang on.
1: Okay.
3: I reckon you're on the percussion. I should sing.
4: Yeah.
3: Well, that was easy.
1: Wow.
4: I'll harmonize. Choosing
3: Texas until the way you like. I need to get the lyrics in front of me. When are we doing it now? When are we going?
1: So the way that McConaughey did it, and it looks like McConaughey just pieced it together really quickly. I think we'll need the whole show to piece this together so people can see it on socials later if they want to watch it. But
3: I'm good to go.
1: You're not good to go.
3: Well, she's from Texas, I can tell by the way.
1: Oh, stop. We'll need a bit of time.
4: I think we should take some time as a band to rehearse.
3: All right. Nice.
4: Okay. Have we got a band name?
1: No. Would you like to suggest one?
4: The Wah.
1: The what?
3: Excuse me?
4: Will, Annalise, Woody. Wah.
1: Wah.
3: Wah.
1: Wah.
4: Or just...
3: We are...
4: Wah.
1: Wah. Wow. Isn't it that wow? Yeah.
3: Wow.
4: Wow.
1: Wow.
4: Wow. Wow. Oh, my God, Owen Wilson. Wow.
3: Wow.
1: All right. There's a bit of brainstorming and a bit of rehearsing. There's plenty going on.
4: Okay.
1: Tony Armstrong's up next.
3: Great. Perfect.
1: Perfect. If you missed him yesterday, he speaks very well, I think, on this alleged incident with the Sydney Swan Football Club. That's right up next. In the meantime, over this song and in every song coming out, we need to practice, guys.
4: Yes.
3: I think we've got it.
4: I think Will's the one who needs to rehearse the most.
1: That's true.
3: He's not saying Will, but he might.
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0: I'm feeling you. Up late or up early? It's Will and Woody keeping you up.
1: Right now, it's Phone Alone.
2: Will and Woody's Phone Alone.
1: What do you mean I covered it?
3: You covered your forehead.
1: You covered, I like it.
3: You covered, you cherish it.
1: You cherish it.
3: You protect it.
1: I don't like it being touched. Anyway, Donna's playing Phone Alone. Donna, you're convincing us that you are in the car with someone else. We decide, is someone actually there or are you putting on a voice trying to trick us? Donna, who are you in the car with?
4: G'day, I'm in the car with my daughter, Caitlin.
1: G'day. Caitlin, how old's Caitlin?
4: Caitlin's 23.
1: 23, okay. Could we hear from Caitlin, please?
4: Yeah, sure, I'll just put her on.
3: Tag her on, Don.
4: Hello.
1: Okay. Hi, Caitlin. Where are you and your mum going?
4: Just on the way home from work. She picked me up.
1: Oof. Okay, we've got to play it.
3: You reckon?
1: Yeah.
3: Really? I thought Caitlin was Donna and Donna was Caitlin, like clear as day.
1: Let's keep talking. Caitlin, where do you work?
4: I work at the nursery, Mary Warren.
1: Ooh, that sounded a bit like Donna. maybe to slip there. Can I talk to your mum, Donna, again?
4: Yeah, sure. G'day, how you doing?
1: Good, Donna. Do you always pick up your daughter from work?
4: Yeah, she's just got her car down at the mechanics.
1: Fair enough. Okay, can I hear from
3: back
1: Caitlin from, again?
3: Back to Caitlin.
1: I want to hear Caitlin again.
4: Yeah, hang on. Hi.
1: Caitlin, what's wrong with your car? Why is it at the mechanic?
4: Getting a service.
1: Good straight bat there.
3: I'm sorry.
1: What's for dinner?
3: Hang on.
1: What's for dinner? Caitlin, what's for dinner tonight?
4: Mum, what's for dinner? We're just getting Macca's done.
3: Oh, that was good.
1: Good one, too, there.
3: That was good.
1: Really good one, too.
3: Yeah,
1: what's it? I'll ask you first, Donna. What's your Macca's order?
4: She never knows, but I've got seven kids, so we usually just get the family meal and... Maybe we add, like, an extra, like, 20 nuggets.
1: Oh, God, I love that.
3: Seven kids?
1: Yeah, seven kids, a lot of
3: my
1: kids.
3: My God.
1: Yeah. Caitlin, what's your favourite order?
4: Mum, I don't want to do this anymore. I'm Snapchatting my friends. Mom.
3: Oh, and I think she might have just given it up there, laid it on a little bit thick at the end there, Donna.
1: You're doing so well.
3: Loved the game, though.
1: Donna, you're by yourself, right, Donna?
4: Yeah, I am. Well done.
1: You can have some chicken.
3: Yes.
1: It sounds like you've got a lot of kids at home. Have a $100 Red Rooster voucher, Donna.
4: Oh, thank you. I love Red Rooster.
3: Actually, seven kids, Donna?
4: Yes.
3: My God.
1: Truth.
4: What's 33 down to 18 and raising my six-year-old granddaughter.
3: Oh, my God.
1: That's awesome, Donna. Grace
3: Australia, so what's the best parenting advice you'd give to someone?
4: Oh, absolutely. Be honest. Lots of communication. And, just trust your gut.
3: Trust your gut. Don't lie to them. Don't lie to them, obviously.
4: Yeah. And love them, whatever. Just love them.
1: Donna, don't even do little lies to make you seem more impressive. You never do that?
4: I was just listening. And my favourite one was the one with the... be Superman at night. That was so cool.
1: Yeah, it's a classic. Exactly. Donna, you support that, obviously. Great.
3: Good on you, Donna. Love that she listens all the way through the show as well. Donna's got $100 to go and spend at Red Rooster. Woods, what's on your forehead? Right up next. Don't go anywhere, everyone. Honestly, Australia, the only way that this comes off his forehead, if you guess what it is. He can't see, he can't hear, he can't touch, he can't smell it. Today's gross. It's up next.
1: It's just so
3: Will and Woody.
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3: He is 91 years young. He is the back-to-back tipping champion at the Good Shepherd Nursing Home, Mr. Ray Nichols. Good morning, young man. How you doing?
5: 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How are you?
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0: Beautiful. 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
1: That was really our best one.
2: Flawless.
0: The choosing... Oh, sorry, I'll turn the drums off. The crystal ball, though. I don't know what happens there every time.
2: Yeah, it's just, what does she do there? What does Ella do? I think Ella's doing it wrong. She's from
0: Texas. What do you think she's doing it wrong?
2: Hang on, here, let's
0: No, we're not going back on right now. We'll do it after the show.
2: Shut up. Judging by
0: the smoke. I'm not going the whole
2: song. There's nothing I can do. This is really confusing.
1: Here we go. It doesn't take a
0: crystal ball. Oh, you still couldn't get it with the music.
2: She does it wrong. Ella does it right.
0: It doesn't take a crystal ball to see.
2: Oh, yeah, that sounded good.
1: Yeah, that was good.
0: Anyway, you can get that, I imagine.
3: Where are we putting that?
0: Jamie Hi-Fi.
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1: Someone is going around town putting googly eyes on different political posters, real estate agency posters.
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1: It got brought to our attention last week that Adam has been hit. 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
1: Have I been Googled?
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2: Promotions manager Jake is in the room.
4: I know who's doing it. They used to say it's someone in this office.
2: Right now in the studio, we have our boss, Stu. Stu, can you hear us?
5: Yes, good morning, lads.
2: A couple of days ago, you asked us to drop this whole thing.
6: These googly eye things, move on.
2: What?
6: Why?
7: Like, let's be honest, there's bigger things going on in the world right now.
2: Right under our nose the whole time. It's been our boss.
6: It went all the way to the top.
2: Literally. Stu, what do you have to say for yourself? This is treason.
7: I would have gotten away with it too for those meddling, stupid radio kids in it.
8: It's amazing what a little snooze will do.

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1: In the first month of new e-mobility device laws, we've already seen police seize 4 non-compliant e-bikes. And the countdown is on. 6 years until the 2032 Olympics opening ceremony gets underway down in Brisbane, with Townsville set to host the sailing and football.
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1: Someone's gone around town putting googly eyes on different political posters, real estate agency posters.
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1: It got brought to our attention last week that Adam has been hit. 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
1: Have I been googled?
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4: Promotions manager Jake is in the room.
5: I know who's doing it. Who's to say it's someone in this office?
4: Right now in the studio, we have our boss, Stu. Stu, can you hear us?
6: Yes, good morning, lads.
4: A couple of days ago, you asked us to drop this whole thing.
2: These googly eye things, move on.
4: What? 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
7: It went all the way to the top.
4: Literally. Stu, what do you have to say for yourself? This is treason.
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3: Let's have a workplace meeting. We've got our boss, Stu, in the room for our weekly meeting. Our big boss Stu is in here. Normally this happens off air, but we've decided to do them on air as of late. And Stu, you come in with a list every week
4: of
3: different things that we've done wrong. But this week we're mad at you.
4: We're
3: disappointed with you, Stu.
4: Sorry. I thought you just said you were disappointed with your content director,
3: yes,
4: aka your boss.
3: Do you remember last week when we were talking about the googly-eyed bandit all week, and you said this in this very, very bit of the show?
5: Right at the top, these googly-eyed things move on.
3: What?
4: Why?
5: Like, let's be honest, there's bigger things going on in the world right now. You've got lots of stuff going on. Steal my standby. There's got to be other stuff to talk about.
3: There's a bandit loose in the city.
5: Some kid is putting googly eyes on your bus.
3: We don't know if it's a kid.
4: The people of Townsville are interested in this.
3: You told us to drop it.
5: Mm.
3: To leave it. And why is that, Adam?
4: That's because you were the googly eye bandit. You wanted us to leave it alone because we were getting too close.
3: Yes.
4: And so are you out on bail at the moment? Because you were sticking googly eyes all around town.
3: Treason.
4: Including our bus ads. You stuck googly eyes on my face on the bus ads, which is a crime.
3: Look, Adam's so... He's so worked up, he can't even speak.
4: It's a crime.
5: Yeah, and listen, do not waste any more police time on this. I've heard that you went across the road for a bit of a joke to see what would happen.
4: Yeah.
5: They've got crime to bust in the city. They've got people at the bus stop they need to get rid of. They're waking up every night. All right, bigger priorities.
3: Adam, you worked out that this is actually technically treason.
4: Yes. Oh,
3: how does it work?
4: It's public transport, yes. So it's public property, yes. And that means it belongs to the state.
3: It belongs to the Commonwealth.
4: It's a Commonwealth
3: crime. And who runs the Commonwealth? The King.
4: King Charles.
3: Which means it's technically treason.
5: Anyway, hold on. This is usually me ripping you guys. Yeah. Now, the inflatable race.
3: Yes.
5: The over 14s inflatable race at Maggie Island Raceway. Sorry, Sea Link Maggie Island Raceway.
4: I'm entered for it. I'm ready to go.
3: Yeah, this is what he said yesterday.
6: Donnie.
3: What is it?
6: Since man evolved and walked out of the water, they have wanted to go back in and reconquer it.
3: Okay.
6: Thorpey. Hackett.
3: Yep.
6: Titmus.
3: Yep.
6: And now... Davison.
3: What is this?
6: I'm sure you're aware of this. There's a thing called the inflatable race.
3: Yes.
6: Which is part of Sea Link Maggie Island Race Week.
3: Yes, of course.
6: And from what I understand, you've lost the thing twice.
7: I've raced in the inflatable race over 14s division twice now, and I've come very close to gold. I know it's next week. What are you doing?
6: I, Donnie, am officially entering as the Star 106.3 representative for the Sea Link Magnetic Island Race Week Townsville Airport over 14s inflatable race.
7: No, you can't just enter. You can't round of applause yourself.
3: So that's what he said yesterday. He obviously can't enter the race. He's new here.
4: Why can I not?
3: This is all ridiculous.
4: Everyone can enter.
3: I am our representative from Star, right, Stu?
5: I don't care.
3: Oh.
5: No one listening to this show cares.
3: Oh, well.
5: I'm sure the kids that are taking part, the young people, care.
3: Okay.
5: That they're entering. Just move on.
3: No, we're not. No, see, you've asked us to move on before.
5: You were so competitive, Donnie. You let Adam have something.
4: Yes, well, thank you, Stu.
3: I came third and then second, and this is my year to come first. He can't just swoop in and take it off me.
5: I'll give you the 8:00. I want you both to pitch to me why you should be the best representation of Star 106.3. I can't believe I'm saying this, at the over 14s inflatable race at Sea Link Maggie Island Race Week, okay?
3: You both get
5: like 45 seconds to 60 seconds. Pitch your case.
3: Okay.
5: I will decide
3: who
5: has the best pitch. And Donnie, don't take this like a competitive running race or anything. It's just a pitch, okay?
3: Well, my mind's racing.
5: It's not Dragon's Den, okay? You're not
3: my mind's racing
5: camp.
3: And I'm probably coming first.
4: No. I think, should we pitch now?
3: No.
5: Think about this. Don't go over the top.
4: Okay.
5: Keep it simple, stupid.
3: An hour from now, I'll be the nominee. That's good.
4: No. Adam and Donnie, Star 106.3, I've got this, Stu.
2: What time is it? Missed Adam and Donnie yesterday. Couldn't do the early alarm.
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2: We have our boss, Stu, in the room. 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
3: Yeah, it does.
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3: Yeah. In the SeaLink Magnetic Island Race Week over 14s inflatable race. It goes down next Sunday. To bring everyone up to speed, there is a race that happens during Magnetic Island Race Week. 2 years ago, I was tapped on the shoulder. They saw greatness in me. They said, we want you to race in this race.
2: Yes.
3: Find an inflatable and swim against these over 14-year-olds. I came third. 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
4: I've got two radio stations to run. I've got meetings coming up, and this is what we're talking about.
3: Well,
4: poor Adam just wants something, mate.
2: That's right. Can I not just have just something?
3: Well, this is how it's going to go down. We're going to get 30 seconds each to pitch why it should be us in the race.
4: Okay.
3: And then Stu will decide. Adam, your name's first on the show, so I'd be more than happy for you to go first.
4: Wow. More than happy.
2: That's a huge step for you, mate. I appreciate it.
4: For me, this is a good sign because Adam's coming first now.
3: No, it's not like that.
4: No, I'm just saying, I'm just making notes. So Adam already got 1 point.
3: We've got a timer.
4: Okay.
3: Don't go over your time.
5: On the clock.
2: No, I won't. I don't need it. All right, you ready, Stu?
4: I'm ready for it.
2: I should represent Star 106.3 and the Adam and Donnie Breakfast Show because, for starters, you googlied my eyes on the side of the bus. Not his, so you owe me. Second of all, I was a swimmer in my younger years. I used to race swimming. I've swam 1,500 metres before. I can do all the strokes. I can do breast. I can do butterfly. I can do backstroke. And, of course, the classic freestyle.
4: When's the last time you stroked?
2: Oh, it was a long time ago I stroked, actually.
4: Okay.
2: And that's all I need. I'm a champion swimmer, and I would beat him at a swimming race any time.
3: I don't know.
2: When have I told you I'm going to win something?
3: A pitch is over. My 30 seconds starts now, please.
4: Wow, Donnie.
3: Well, don't let him.
4: Listen, who's in charge here?
3: It was 30 seconds.
2: Do you really want him with that attitude competing against teenagers?
4: I don't know if I want him on the show with this attitude.
2: Damaging to the brand.
4: What's Pricey up to? No, joking. All right, okay. Hit me, Donnie.
3: I believe that I should represent Star 106.3 in the race because of experience. They saw greatness in me 2 years ago when they asked me to race. Third the first year, second the second year. That means first beckons. History beckons. Greatness awaits me. I know what it takes to win this race as I've come so close in the past. Adam is a novice. He's never even been in the water at Picnic Bay before. I don't care if he was a swimmer back in the day. What's he done recently? I have experience and so it should be me. Time. That's all I need. Thank you, Stu.
2: Experience losing.
3: Okay.
2: He's never won a race.
4: Listen, they were both pretty average, let's be honest. I was expecting a PowerPoint presentation. You've got an IA right in front of you.
2: Have you seen my feet? They're like flippers. They're size 12.
3: Stop looking at his feet. Who's going to be representing?
4: Okay, I think... God.
3: Actually, let's get serious.
4: No, I think what you need to do...
5: No, when he says that, he means he wants his drone.
2: When he says, let's get serious, he wants his drone.
4: This is what I propose. I want both of you to find some water. Find an inflatable device. And have a pre-race to the big race. Whoever wins the pre-race is going to be our representative at the SeaLink Maggie Island Race Week 2026.
3: Easy.
4: Breeze Festival Fun Day Sunday at the island.
3: Easy.
2: Hey.
3: Done.
2: Stu, you're the boss.
3: Lock it in.
2: Can we leave now?
3: No.
4: Hold up. I don't want to see any speedos.
3: That's okay.
4: I don't want anything so tight that people can see things that they shouldn't see. There will be children on the island. They do not need therapy. Okay. I saw the mad cow thing.
2: So no, still,
3: you don't have to worry about that. I haven't swum without a shirt on in 10 years.
2: Adam and Donnie, Star 106.3, bring it on.
4: Can you even float?
3: I'm very buoyant.
0: Yesterday's entree keeps Adam and Donnie on your plate. Leftovers that you kind of like.
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6: Hi there, Louise Nielsen here with you. A 63-year-old man has been charged with manslaughter following the sudden death of a man at Rasmussen. Police were called to a home on Maria Street at 3:25 p.m. on Tuesday, finding a 45-year-old man unresponsive. Officers conducted CPR, however the man was later declared dead. Following investigations, a 63-year-old Condon man has been charged with one count of manslaughter and is expected to appear in the Townsville Magistrates Court today. Anyone with relevant information, CCTV or dashcam vision are urged to contact police. Evidence continues in the bogey triple murder trial held in Townsville against Daryl Young. The 63-year-old has pleaded not guilty to murdering Merv and Marie Schwartz and Graham Tye, as well as attempting to murder Ross Tye. The jury yesterday heard that a bullet fragment retrieved from one victim matched ammo found in Young's house. It's alleged he lured the four family members to the front gate of his Shannonvale property and gunned them down with a rifle. North Queensland locals could help save more than 100 lives by driving safely. That's the message from a powerful new campaign this Queensland Road Safety Week. David Carter from RACQ says if current trends continue, we could lose another 107 lives by Christmas.
7: Statistically, we know that around three quarters of that number will be men and one quarter will be women. We know that young drivers will be disproportionately represented. Sadly, we'd expect that there could be five children whose lives are lost between now and Christmas. This is a conversation about all of us on the road, no matter how old we are.
6: 200 people have already died on our roads this year, including 13 in North Queensland. And Council is making progress on repairs at Cutharinga Walking Track Boardwalk. It's been closed for a month after a bushfire at Castle Hill significantly damaged the track. Scoping works have now been complete, with a contractor to be selected soon for works.
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8: Hi, I'm Harrison Preeve. The five Sydney Swans players who've been stood down for breaching the club's standards have apologised. Isaac Heaney, Chad Warner, Riley Bice, Nick Blake and James Jordan saying they're deeply sorry to everyone involved. Nick Kyrgios has apologised, admitting he's made a huge mistake after testing positive to cocaine during a tournament in Spain. The Aussie has copped a provisional suspension. Israeli military personnel have been cleared of criminal wrongdoing over the deadly strike on a World Central Kitchen convoy. Australian Zomi Frankum, among seven aid workers killed in the 2024 attack in Gaza. The IDF says commanders mistakenly believed Hamas operatives were travelling in the convoy, but found no reasonable suspicion of criminal misconduct. And convicted mushroom killer Aaron Patterson's quest for freedom continues. The 51-year-old's lawyer yesterday arguing that allowing jurors to share the same hotel as prosecutors and the public could be enough to overturn her convictions.
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8: In sport, let's start with AFL, and tonight's clash with the Saints could be Ben King's last for the Suns. The Gold Coast forward tipped to return home to Victoria next season. He's been linked to the Pies, Hawthorn and Geelong. In the NRL, the Storm host the Panthers this evening at Amy Park. Penrith coach Ivan Cleary to mark his 500th game in charge. And the Hockey Roos have played out a 4-all draw with Chile at the World Cup. And that's the latest in news and sport.
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10: Happy Thursday to you. Oh, can you taste the weekend? We're cruising to a top of 27 degrees today. Back down to 15 overnight this evening. We do expect a shower late this afternoon, but no heavy rain on the radar currently. Right here on the corner of Sturt and Stanley Street in the city, you're looking at 18 degrees.
0: Here we go. It's another day in paradise.
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0: This is Adam and Donny live. 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
10: 106.3. Yeehaw, yeah it is. Welcome to Thursday the 20th of August, 5 past 6. It's show number 162 for Adam and Donny. I'm Adam, tightening my goggles right now on the starting blocks. Donny's got his budgie smugglers pulled right up between the crack. And Beth is in a completely different pool, in a completely different race, doing an iHeart podcast.
13: Yeah. She'll be back next week, we hope, at least through the phone. We'll be able to get her. I saw Beth here yesterday.
10: Yeah.
13: A woman on a mission.
10: Yes.
13: She's busy on this podcast. I tell you, like, she had no time for Adam and Donna yesterday.
10: We gave her a wave and said hello. She came in a lot later than usual, and she really didn't give us much
13: not
10: back.
13: Much,
10: not,
13: not
10: much.
13: Not much
10: of a wave back.
13: A woman on a mission.
14: Well, I thought it was... I didn't think it was anything to do with the podcast. I thought, oh, she's pregnant, so she could be feeling sick.
13: Well, that's just being, you know, rude, really.
14: Rude? Wow. Well, I thought I was being thoughtful.
13: Oh, so now whenever Beth is busy, it's because of the baby. Is that what we're
14: could
13: saying,
14: be.
13: Adam?
14: Gee yeah.
13: whiz.
14: Whenever there's something like that,
13: you
14: it could
13: pig.
14: Be... She may be feeling ill. She may not be feeling well.
13: You pig. Disgusting, really. How do you live with yourself?
14: I know she is going through changes.
13: She
14: like,
13: is.
14: Like, we went to the Wallabies over the weekend, and she was next to us, and she struggled to walk up the stairs without getting puffed out. And it was only like a month or two ago, she was running up and down those stairs for training.
13: Yeah.
14: For exercise. Pretty easy. She said it was easier to do that than it was to walk up them this weekend.
13: Wow.
14: So she is noticing the changes.
13: I also, that way, at Queensland Country Bank Stadium on the weekend, struggled to get up and down the stairs. But that's due to the fact I've been going to Macca's before the show.
14: Food
13: so much.
14: Baby
13: yeah,
14: for you.
13: Food baby for me. Shout out to the man just down here at the Denham Street Macca's this morning.
14: Oh.
13: I mean, I've wronged someone. For those unaware, if you haven't visited the Denham Street Macca's, I pretty much have real estate there.
14: Yeah.
13: It's a dual speaker setup for the drive-thru.
14: Two lanes through the drive-thru, yep.
13: He was diddle-daddling, I'd say. Okay. And as he went left, I went right, and I beat him to the post.
14: So he was actually there first.
13: I mean, I wasn't speeding. I didn't do anything extreme. I didn't go slow. But he was into the car park first, but I was to the speaker box first.
14: Right.
13: Had my order taken first, and then got in front of him in the line. I've never seen that happen, ever. In my wildest dreams, and I have dreamed of it, I've thought about that, but I've never actually
10: beaten someone on the inside lane at a drive-through before.
14: I've definitely arrived at the speaker second and still been served first.
10: Oh, wow.
14: It does happen.
10: That's that classic Adam Davidson charm.
14: And you no, yeah, you've got to take the wins when you get them.
10: Yeah, you do.
14: I mean, to me, it's out of my hands. It's in the hands of the Macca staff. If they're not keeping track of who was there first, it's not my problem.
10: And, like, you look at who is involved in this show, and for Beth to be celebrating a baby and me to be celebrating beating someone at the Denham Street Macca's car park drive-thru, yeah, different places in life. But yes. Like Adam said, you take the wins where you can get them.
14: You do, because the losses come.
10: They do. Oh, thick and fast.
14: It's fast. It's what gets you through the losses. Speaking of winning and losing, you and I are actually going to race each other at the rock pool today.
10: Yes, we are.
14: Like, if you're anywhere near, or if you get a chance to just take some time off work, come down and have a watch of this race. Donnie and I will be racing inflatables in the rock pool to see which of the two of us next Sunday will be competing in the SeaLink Magnetic Island Race Week Queensland Country Bank Great Inflatable Race over 14s only.
10: Just dawned on me, my pre-race meal was McDonald's.
14: Yep. Doesn't bode well for you.
10: Also, how many times can I say McDonald's and what? This is not an ad for Macca's.
14: Well, you paid full price, which... What a jump.
10: I feel like such a fool.
14: Hey, next up, speaking of that the race and the inflatable race and who out of the two of us is a better swimmer. Yesterday, big tough guy, he got his mummy involved.
10: Yeah.
14: Said, my mum said I'm going to beat you. Oh,
10: she did.
14: Big tough guy gets his mummy involved. So up next, I've got my mummy involved.
10: Oh.
14: Yeah, I've got a message from her.
10: And you're going with mummy?
14: Yeah.
10: Okay.
14: Mummy on next. She's got a message for you, mate.
10: Adam's mummy.
14: This is Adam and Donnie Star 106.3. Welcome to Thursday.

Kid Laroi, Justin Bieber on Star 106.3. It's Adam and Donnie for Snooze Townsville. It's amazing what a little snooze can do. We need to decide which of the two of us, me or Donnie over there, will compete in the SeaLink Magnetic Island Race Week Queensland Country Bank Great Inflatable Race for 14 plus.

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1: Let me bring you up to speed. Magnetic Island Race Week is next week. That's awesome. All the yachties come down. It's one of the premier race events on the Queensland calendar.
2: Huge.
1: Not for me. I think it's an amazing thing, and I hope they all have fun. The big thing for me in Race Week is the over 14s inflatable race on Picnic Bay on the Sunday. You get your inflatable, you jump in the Picnic Bay, and you race. It is over 14s, mainly teenagers, but over 14s means over 14s. I've raced in it for the last 2 years, came third, came second.
2: Mm.
1: This was going to be my year to come first, but now Adam wants to waltz in and take my spot.
2: Yeah, I think he's had enough chances. I used to swim as a young lad. I reckon I can do this. I reckon I can come number one. Our boss, Stu, got involved and said, guys, stop fighting. You guys need to do a pre-race at the Rock Pool. Today we're going to do this after the show.
1: Yeah.
2: Whoever wins that pre-race gets to compete in the real race.
1: Can I just say as well, I've had a few people ask me off the air, why are you taking this so seriously? This is a race against teenagers. Are you serious? Do you actually care that much? And to them I say, where's your passion for sport?
2: Yes.
1: Where's your passion for winning?
2: Yeah. Well, see, I think they have a bit of a point. But yesterday, Donnie, the big tough guy, got his mummy involved and said, oh, mum rode in and said, I'm going to beat you.
3: Mum actually messaged me, my mum, I'm going to bring her up, during that whole segment.
2: Really?
3: Saying, you've got swimming medals and you've even got a coach award.
4: I've got medals?
3: I mean, where are your swimming medals? I'll get mine shipped up here in a heartbeat.
4: I didn't know we had to bring him in.
3: Wasn't
4: ready.
3: Well, geez, you're talking a lot about swimming. You first time you mentioned medals.
4: I'll bring in the VHS tapes, mate.
3: Yeah,
4: you
3: bring them in. Mum, I'm going to make you proud. I'm going to whoop this guy's butt.
4: All right.
3: Where are we going to do this? Tomorrow?
4: All right, I'll get my mum involved too.
2: I promise you I'd get her involved.
1: Yeah, you did.
2: So I got my mummy involved. She's got a recorded message for you, Donnie.
1: For me.
2: Yeah, so watch out. I'm not at the point now where I'm going to make her call your mum.
1: Yeah.
2: But, I mean, it's getting close. All right, have a listen to what
1: she says here.
5: Well, Donnie, I can assure you that Adam was a successful competitive swimmer as a kid. Many a weekend I spent in the humid aquatic centre sweating and cheering him on in freestyle and backstroke. What led to Adam becoming a member of Lindisfarne was, however, his participation in the Howrah Primary School 25 metre freestyle in grade 3. In Adam dove, made about 10 to 15 metres across, and proceeded to sink, requiring a teacher to rescue the poor drowning boy. It was then I thought I probably should put the boys into a swimming club and for Adam to maybe regain some of his dignity.
2: Well, there you go, mate.
1: I don't really know what to take from that other than the fact that your mum sounds staggering like Julia Gillard. It sounds like you've gone onto Cameo and got Julia Gillard to lie about you swimming.
2: Right, so you're having a go at my dear mum.
1: No, well, Julia Gillard's first female prime minister of the country. I reckon that's pretty good company to keep.
2: Okay.
1: Staggering amount like Julia Gillard. Have you never noticed that about your dear mum?
2: She doesn't sound anything like Julia Gillard.
1: She sounds exactly like Julia Gillard. That is crazy. I'm getting sidetracked because I've been bamboozled by your mum and these Tasmanian suburbs in their swimming clubs.
2: Yeah, I edited some of those out.
1: It's too early in the morning to talk in Tasmanian.
2: Adam and Donnie Stone at 6:03.
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0: John Farnham, that's Freedom, 25 past 6. Thursday morning, you got Adam and Donnie, Star 106.3. Just recorded, just played a recorded message from my mum to my co-host Donnie here, saying how much I was going to beat him at a swimming race we're going to do after the show today. And you, I don't know, you compared it to someone.
1: Well, I'm positive that your mum sounds just like Julia Gillard.
0: Okay, well, this is my mum.
2: Well, Donnie, I can assure you that Adam was a successful competitive swimmer.
0: All right, well, I got some Gillard here.
3: I will not be lectured about same person and misogyny.
0: That's
3: by
0: the same
3: this man.
0: Person.
3: I will not. And the government...
0: Let's go again.
2: Well, Donnie, I can assure you that Adam was a successful competitive
3: I will not be lectured about sexism and misogyny by this man.
0: I don't know.
1: That's the same person.
0: I'm going to have to get my mum to call your mum, I think. You're in big trouble,
1: what
0: mate.
1: You need to do is jump on Ancestry.com and see if you've got an heir to the throne. That's what you need to do.
0: Adam and Donnie, Star 106.3. Louise Nielsen has our local news next. I think we got a weird news story lined up as well, Don.
1: Yeah, we do. It's a big question that Steven Spielberg has been answering for people, and it's all to do with E.T. We'll get into that next.
0: Adam and Donnie, Star 106.3.
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5: Hi there, Louise Nielsen here with you. A man's been charged with manslaughter after a 45-year-old man was found unresponsive at a Rasmussen home. Emergency services were called to the scene on Maria Street at 3:25 on Tuesday afternoon. Police conducted CPR, however the man was later declared dead. A 63-year-old Condon man has been charged with one count of manslaughter and is set to face the Townsville Magistrates Court today. 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Several organisations have teamed up to spread the message, predicting we could lose another 107 lives on our roads by Christmas unless drivers take some responsibility.
6: But that's within our control, the whole issue of behaviour, ensuring we don't speed, ensuring we don't drive distracted, don't drive under the influence of alcohol or drugs, and certainly make certain you've got your seatbelts. But it's not just you as the driver. It's you looking after your passengers and everyone on the road ahead.
5: That's Peter Fraser from the Safer Australian Roads and Highways Group. We've lost 200 lives so far this year, including 13 in North Queensland. And one of the Cowboys NRLW stars is set to return from injury this weekend against the Dragons. North Queensland centre Abigail Roach has battled a knee injury for the past month but has been named in the starting team for Saturday's game. Coach Ricky Henry says she just needs to get through training this week.
7: We'll do some obviously more testing this week and hopefully she is cleared. Quality player and someone that we've missed.
5: Her return sees club debutante Kayla Jackson revert to the reserves after an impressive first appearance for the Cowboys.
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8: Morning, Harrison Preeb. Sex crimes detectives from Victoria today expected to travel to Sydney following the Swans Hotel saga. The five players allegedly involved in the incident have now apologised. Police are looking into allegations of sexual assault at a team hotel early on Monday. An Australian national has died in Vietnam. The Department of Foreign Affairs has been provided details surrounding the person's death, but is offering consular assistance to the family. And an Israeli investigation has cleared IDF personnel over a 2024 strike that killed Australian aid worker Zomi Frankham and her colleagues. Israel admits serious failures led to the deadly attack on their convoy in Gaza, but there was no reasonable suspicion of criminal misconduct. Zomi's friend and former World Central Kitchen colleague Josh Phelps has told the ABC he's not surprised.
9: I don't think it's good enough, but I don't think it's any different from what they said April 2nd or 3rd. So it's never been good enough. Families have called that out. They've called for third-party investigations, and of course, I support that.
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8: Final round of the AFL gets underway tonight at Marvel. St Kilda up against the Gold Coast. The Saints recalling Dougal Howard for his last game after he announced his retirement yesterday. Brad Hill lines up in his 300th. Harry Grant returns for the Melbourne Storm in tonight's NRL encounter against the Panthers at Amy Park. And recalled Aussie batsman Matt Renshaw is in familiar territory. The Queenslander telling Seven he spent a lot of time in Mackay.
11: Yeah, it's a nice place. I love the place to come up here. I've been coming up here since I was 13. Nice to have a game in Queensland.
8: And that's the latest in news and sport.
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0: Down to 15 overnight this evening. Should be nice and sunny all day long today. Not really any rain on the radar outside of a few drizzles first thing this morning. Currently on the top of Castle Hill, it's 19 degrees.
1: There it is. A brand new day in paradise.
2: And our city is officially awake. Come on.

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1: Yeehaw! Thursday morning, it is Adam and Donny, 6.34. Hope you're having a great morning. The Are You Ready Festival starts tomorrow on Magnetic Island. Runs through to Sunday. It's raising money and awareness for prostate cancer. And local DJ Jack Bussett is planning to shave his beard on stage. I'm worried about the clippings.
2: Well, you don't want it getting into the desk.
1: Exactly. Who's doing the clipping cleanup?
2: And then also Jimmy Judge is going to be there, right?
1: Yep.
2: Speedy. You don't want the hair being anywhere near
1: exactly.
2: The food. No, yeah.
1: That's going to interfere with his speed eating.
2: But I'm sure that they've got that thought out.
1: You think so?
2: But also, like, he's had his beard every time I've ever seen this bloke. So going beardless after all this time would be so scary. I remember one time when I accidentally shaved mine and clipped too far in.
1: Wow.
2: And took a chunk out of my beard. This was like 2 or 3 years ago. I had to shave it all off. Not good stuff.
1: Yeah.
2: Oh, it's not good. I look like when I shave my beard, I drop 10 years in age.
1: Yeah.
2: Not
1: like
2: a
1: young
2: way.
1: Me too. I've got a baby
2: little
1: face.
2: Boy.
1: Yeah, I've got a baby face as well. And my girlfriend has said to me several times, if you ever shave what little hair you do have on your face off,
2: it's all over.
1: We're done.
2: All over Red Rover.
1: We're done. That's the only reason I like you.
2: Done. Up next, our front page of our Daily Dribble Obscure News is actually an exclusive interview with Steven Spielberg, of all people, going all the way back to the 90s.
1: Right.
2: E.T. Phone Home. Remember that movie?
1: Yes.
2: Some people have some pretty burning questions
1: really?
2: About the alien there, and Steven has answered them.
1: Oh, excellent. Well, we'll do that next. This is Taylor Swift, I Knew What I Knew You. Adam and Donny, Star 106.3. Happy Thursday.

0: Position, lost frequencies, tempered trap. Good morning. It's Adam and Donnie, Star 106.3. After 7 this morning, another chance for you to get yourself on the standby list for a trip to Las Vegas with all the trimmings. Tickets to the iHeartRadio Music Festival. 5 nights at the hotel in Las Vegas. MGM Grand and $3,000 spending money. Don't go anywhere if you want a trip to Vegas. We'll do it after 7. Right now, though, it's Donnie with weird news.
1: News you didn't know you cared about. 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
2: Front page of our obscure newspaper today is Steven Spielberg. Ooh. Of all people, famous director, maybe the most famous director of all time. Certainly. He's done an interview with the New York Times. Now, he does an interview often.
0: Yeah, right.
2: So it was not the easiest interview to get your hands on. And, you know, you could ask Steven Spielberg about a multitude of things. Obviously, Jaws.
0: Yep.
2: The millions of movies that he's made, the millions of dollars he's made. But yes. The conversation turned to E.T. Obviously, right. The budget, $10 million, they blew up and made $800 all the way back in 1982.
0: Launched the career of Drew Barrymore?
2: Yes. Honestly, put Spielberg into the stratosphere. Yes. With E.T., Phone Home, that little alien.
0: Yes.
2: And for years and years, I think people, when they think about Spielberg, they really only have one question on their mind.
0: Right.
2: And it has nothing to do with Jaws, has nothing to do with camera angles, nothing to do with lenses.
0: Okay.
2: It's always been, is E.T. wet or is he dry?
0: What do you mean?
2: I mean, everyone's always been asking that question.
0: Have they?
2: And so I know for a fact that if I was in New York Times and I finally got Spielberg in a room where I could ask him that directly, that's exactly what I'd ask. I'd say to Steven Spielberg, E.T., the little alien from your movie, is he wet or is he dry? What? That's what the question was asked.
3: E.T., what a wild question. E.T. Was a little moist, but never slimy.
4: A little moist, but never slimy. Was that an actual directive you gave?
3: E.T. was only dry when E.T. got sick.
4: Right,
3: and
4: right,
3: then
4: right.
3: E.T. was dry.
4: Okay, moist. But
3: I've
4: not
3: never been asked that question before.
2: Didn't really answer the question, did he?
0: I feel like
2: he sat on the fence there.
0: I feel like he made that answer up on the spot. Because I don't think E.T. is wet.
2: Well, he's not wet, he's moist.
0: I don't think he is. I think he's dry. He's a little shiny. But I don't think, I've never thought, is he moist? He's dry.
2: I would
0: Am
2: say.
0: Am I crazy or is he dry?
2: You're talking to Spielberg, the man who made E.T.
0: Yeah, but he made that answer up on the spot.
2: Do you think that if he had his time over again with the New York Times, he'd change his mind?
0: He'd think about it a little longer. He might go back and rewatch a couple of scenes and go, you know what, I think he's dry.
2: I'll tell you what, E.T. is ugly.
0: Yeah.
2: Well, I mean, it depends which angle of E.T. you're looking at. I dare say he does look a little bit moist.
0: I think he's shiny. I think you're confusing it with shininess. When the moon gleams off him.
2: So you think he's the same as, like, a naked mole rat?
0: Yeah.
2: Like a skinless cat. You think that's what E.T. is?
0: Yes.
2: No way.
0: But they sometimes do get oily, so I think he's even drier than them.
2: That's the moist. You think that he's drier than a...
0: People, what I think is happening, people are getting confused by the moonlight beaming off him. He does have a glint on his skin. When the moon bounces off him in the right way, he can look a little moist, but I think he'd be dry to the touch.
2: But you do know that Steven Spielberg made E.T., right? Yep. So if anybody knew about E.T., it should be Steven.
0: I think he's wrong.
2: You think...
0: I think he's wrong.
2: God, he looks pretty... I'm looking at a photo. He looks pretty moist here.
0: Yeah, but that's not a scene from the movie. That's like some doll. You've looked at some figurine.
2: E.T. is so gross looking.
0: Yeah, he's disgusting.
2: How is this a kid's movie?
0: Why,
2: it's a horrible movie.
0: I don't know
2: movie.
0: Why any of us watch this horrible movie.
2: I don't care if he's wet or dry. He's gross.
0: Up next, we're going to get our afternoon's announcer, Jade, in here. We need to talk about songs with whistles in them. You wouldn't believe how many there are of these.
2: And we want to know what the best song with a whistle is of all time. If you got one in your mind, think about it. Maybe lock it in with us on 1300 001063. The best whistle songs of all time. We'll break them down next.
0: Adam and Donnie, Star 106.3.

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0: The Boss, Bruce Springsteen, Star 106.3, Adam and Donny. 7 minutes to seven, and after 7 o'clock, your chance to get yourself on the standby list for a $20,000 trip to Las Vegas. We've also got Maggie Island Sea Link ferry tickets up for grabs after seven too. But for now, our afternoon's announcer in with us right now, bright and early. Morning, Jade.
1: Good morning.
2: So today, gang, we're tasked with the task of looking for the best whistles in music history.
0: There's a lot of them.
2: The best whistles ever. The three people who can't whistle.
0: Yeah, that's right.
2: You give it a go, Adam? No. Jade? And that's me too, so we have to leave it to the pros. But, like, just think about what's your favourite whistle in a song ever. I'll start us off. Let's go with Moves Like Jagger by Maroon 5.
0: Oh.
2: That's how the song starts. I think that's how a good whistle to start a song.
0: Yeah. I mean, it's very easy to whistle along to a song that is already whistle.
1: Yes.
2: What?
0: Well, you know how you people like to whistle along to their favourite tunes. Well, with these tunes, they've already got the whistle in there for you.
1: Yeah.
0: So you know exactly what to whistle along to.
2: You're cued. The whistle's cued. Yeah. Okay. Yeah, have you got one?
0: How about this one? Love Generation, Bob Sinclair, anyone?
2: That is... That's a classic whistle.
1: That one's a good one.
2: That's a hard one to beat. What do you got, Jadie?
1: I've got Whistle by Flo Rida.
2: What? Yeah. The whole song is just based on whistling.
0: How do you beat a song that's called Whistle?
2: Another whistle at the start of a song, I Ain't Worried. Is that One Republic?
0: Yes.
2: I mean...
1: Yeah, nice. That one's a good one. It's like an
2: A-tier whistle.
0: Yeah, and before the song's even started, it's basically just whistle,
2: just
0: right?
2: Gets your attention.
0: Yeah, it does. Yeah,
2: okay, we're on now.
0: Yeah, it does.
1: It drops off, though.
2: Yeah, well, because it does so much at the start, you know? And they've front-loaded the whistle.
0: Yeah, and they've got to get down to business. So it's time for the whistle to stop and the business to start.
2: Another one, Pumped Up Kicks. Mm. But this is a two-parter, all right? Pumped Up Kicks by Foster the People. That is an amazing whistle, but it sounds even better in conjunction with the hook of the song.
0: Okay.
2: Because they do that later, they layer it.
0: Right.
1: Oh, yeah.
2: Like, come on, that is... Because I can't sing, but I can't whistle either.
0: You can't
2: either.
0: Whistle either.
2: Some people can. Some people are blessed with the whistle, but not with the voice.
0: Yes, and you're thinking about those people.
2: Young Folks by Peter Bjorn. That's a banger.
1: That's a banger.
0: They are, aren't they?
2: Okay, so is this... Is Drop It Like It's Hot... Is that a whistle?
1: Give it to me.
2: No.
0: You're saying no.
1: I don't think so. That's a shoo.
0: But is it not a slide whistle?
1: Nah.
2: Shoo. Go again, ready? I'll
1: I don't know if it counts.
0: Okay, because I was going to say, like, if that's a whistle, then so is Memories, David Guetta.
1: That's a straight whistle.
2: No,
0: that's a slide whistle.
2: If that's a whistle, play Peter Bjorn again and tell me that they're the same thing. It's not the same thing.
0: It's a slide whistle just like your Snoop Dogg, right?
2: Now I'm starting to think that Snoop isn't a whistle. I was actually coming in to bat for Snoop Dogg and his whistle, but I don't think that is a whistle.
1: Neither are a whistle.
2: Okay. How many more times can we say whistle? Or should we just go to the news?
0: Let's do it. Adam and Donnie, Star 106.3. Whistle. Oh, I've done it again.
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9: Good morning, traffic's under speed. Wilcox Street through Cosgrove, a little bit under speed around Garvin as well, just around Duckworth Street. A good run, Charter South Road through Hermit Park and Mistleton. Light conditions on University Road through Annandale, both ways around MacArthur Drive. 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
10: Hi there, Louise Nielsen here with you. Investigations are ongoing into the sudden death of a 45-year-old man at a Rasmussen home as a man's been charged with manslaughter. Police were called to Maria Street at 3:25 on Tuesday afternoon, where they found the man unresponsive. Officers conducted CPR, but the man was later declared dead. A 63-year-old Condon man has been charged with one count of manslaughter. Anyone with relevant information, CCTV or dash cam vision, is being urged to contact police. More evidence has been heard during day 8 of the bogey triple murder case in Townsville. 63-year-old Daryl Young has pleaded not guilty to murdering Merv and Marie Schwartz and Graham Tye, as well as attempting to murder Ross Tye in 2022. It's alleged he lured the four family members to the front gate of his Shannonvale property and gunned them down with a rifle. The jury yesterday heard that a bullet fragment retrieved from one victim matched ammo found in Young's house. We've lost 13 lives on North Queensland roads so far this year, more than 200 in total across the state. It's Queensland Road Safety Week, and a new campaign's been launched to try to prevent any further deaths. David Carter from RACQ is urging drivers to take some time to reflect and make safer choices behind the wheel.
11: Over 300 road deaths last year and over 7,000 hospitalisations. Unfortunately, the trends are getting worse, not better. So it's really time that we think about the behaviour that we take when we get behind the wheel and the choices that we can all make to prevent harm to ourselves and to others.
10: And in sport, Cowboys centre Abigail Roach has been named to return from a knee injury for Saturday's clash with the St George Illawarra Dragons. Roach has battled injury for the past month and was ruled out of last Sunday's win over the Sharks. Her return sees club debutant Kayla Jackson revert to the reserves after an impressive first appearance for the Cowboys. Coach Ricky Henry says Jackson was great last week and fans can expect to see more of her in the future.
12: You know, she'd done the stuff that she's been there training all year, and she was really excited to get out there and play for the Cowboys, and
13: it's probably a team that she's followed all her life. So a dream come true for her, and she did herself proud.
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15: Hi, I'm Harrison Preve. Nick Kyrgios has tested positive to cocaine at a tournament in Spain. The Aussie admitted to using the drug before failing a test at the event in June, calling it a huge mistake. Former player Renee Stubbs has told Seven it's unclear how long he could be sidelined for.
16: That will be up to the arbitration to decide from the ITIA, WADA. They take in consideration what the suspension is for, what the drug was. So there's a lot still to be determined of how long his suspension will be.
15: The five Swans players involved in an alleged incident at a Melbourne hotel have apologised. Isaac Heaney, Chad Warner, Nick Blakey, James Jordan and Riley Bice have been suspended for the rest of the season for not meeting the club's standards. TFAT's providing consular support following the death of an Australian in Vietnam. The circumstances surrounding the person's death are unclear, with officials assisting their family. And Australia's debt will hit $1 trillion for the first time, but it'll be short-lived with a repayment due tomorrow.
14: Amazing Grace Early Learning. 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
15: One last roll of the dice for Jacob Van Rooyen. Melbourne to front the AFL Appeals Board to challenge his three-match ban for striking Port Salia Alia. Meanwhile, the Saints to face the Suns tonight at Marvel Stadium. And Harry Grant returns for the Storms NRL clash against the Panthers tonight. Meanwhile, Craig Bellamy says he wants a Melbourne player to take over his coaching role once he steps down.
17: I'd like to see, you know, the next head coach come from our club, three or four candidates there that could probably handle it. I'd like to see, you know, the club go that way.
15: And that's the latest in news and sport.

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1: Cruising to a top of 27 degrees today. Then we're going to get down to 15 overnight this evening. Should be nice and sunny all day today. Not really looking like any rain on the radar. Maybe a bit of drizzle first thing this morning. On the top of Castle Hill right now, it's 19 degrees.
0: Another day starts, and we're here for it.
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3: Yeehaw, 657 on a Thursday. Welcome to it. It is Adam and Donny. If you're looking for something to do tonight in Townsville, Ursula Carlson's bringing Fatty on a Yacht, her comedy show, to Townsville tonight, 7:30 at the Entertainment and Convention Centre.
1: Yeah, that should be good. Ursula's always very, very funny. You can see her right here in Townsville, or you can go and see some comedy over in, I don't know, Las Vegas.
3: They've got a lot of it over there, don't they? Actually, I'm glad you bring that up because we might be sending someone there.
1: Yeah.
2: Provided you steer clear of the Little White Chapel with your new girlfriend, you'll have a ripper time.
0: Steal my standby.
1: 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If you call us back within a half hour, you get on the standby list for an all-expenses-paid trip to Las Vegas. 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
3: Oh.
1: You're driving down Dalrymple Road or Bundock Street right now. You could be driving down the Vegas Strip in a few short months.
3: I've never been to Vegas, but I can only imagine how much fun it is. Imagine how much more fun it'll be with it paid for.
1: Yeah, and with your best mate or your hubby or your missus or one of your kids. Brent Shepherd. You live in Yabulu. Brent Shepherd. You have a half hour to call us, but here's the good news. If your name isn't Brent Shepherd and you don't live in Yabulu, it's okay. Because if he doesn't call us in a half hour's time, you have an opportunity to nick his spot on the standby list. It is that simple. All right, so Brent, you got a half hour. Everyone else, that's you. You've got a half hour to see if Brent calls, and if he doesn't, nick that spot.
3: Still my standby. Big thank you to Joyce Main Electrical, quality appliances, innovation, and everyday savings. Next up, our producer, Rach, hit the streets, Donny. And I are going to be competing at the Rock Pool in our own inflatable race to see which of us will compete in the actual inflatable race next Sunday as part of SeaLink Magnetic Island Race Week, right?
1: Yeah.
3: She hit the streets to find out who the people of Townsville think will win.
1: Yes, she did. She went out there, and the results are pretty interesting.
3: Yeah, they are very. They're always interesting. So we'll do that after George Michael.
1: A lot of Donny fans out there.
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1: In the inflatable race world.

0: George Michael, Freedom. 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Adam and Donnie and the SeaLink Magnetic Island Race Week is next week. There's an inflatable race that takes place for 14s and over on the Sunday. And Donnie and I have been arguing which of the two of us will get to compete in it. So we need to do our own pre-race to decide.
1: Elves, Thorn, Adam, Donnie. One of those names doesn't belong. The over 14s inflatable race. Star 106.3.
2: It was decided yesterday that there'd be a pre-race to determine the representative from Star 106.3. And so we sent out Rach, our producer, to the streets for her to ask a question. She had a photo of Adam, a photo of myself, Donnie, and she was asking members of the public, which one of these two men would race better in the over-14s inflatable race? This is what you had to say.
3: I think we should send Donnie to race with the kids because Adam looks wimpy.
4: I think Donnie... I feel like Donnie would do anything to beat those kids.
5: I think Donnie will take the win with the 14-year-olds because he will be throwing the legs out and tripping them to get that advantage.
6: I think the blonde guy with the glasses is going to be the winner because he looks really muscly.
7: I think you should let the kids win, guys. So, Donnie. Because he doesn't look like he does a lot of exercise.
8: 100% Adam, because Donnie does not look fit at all.
9: I definitely think we should vote for Adam to do the race because taking a look at Donnie, and he doesn't look like he would be the fittest to race against a bunch of 14-year-old boys. So definitely Adam.
10: I think the young guy with the cap on, because youth is on his side, the other bloke doesn't look as fit as that young fella.
11: Okay, so Adam's actually older than Donnie.
10: Well, it looks like Donnie's had a hard life then.
2: I can't help but notice the people that voted for me were very joyful, happy individuals. Yeah. Oh, he looks like a fun guy. People that voted for you couldn't help but talk about my cardiovascular situation. It's very interesting, Team Adam there.
12: Yeah.
2: Almost like they've been planted there just to try and get into my head.
12: Did you hear the ones at the start? They were the plants. Oh, Donnie's so brilliant. Look at him.
2: I'll tell you what. You want to talk about fitness. I'll see you at the rock pool this afternoon.
12: Yes, yep.
2: Freshly cleaned rock pool.
12: Yes.
2: And I'm going to be absolutely laying awake behind me. Don't worry about how fit I am.
12: Yep.
2: I'm flexing in the shoot area right now. That's what Adam's looking at.
12: I'm not scared,
2: mate. That's all you,
12: mate. I used to swim when I was younger. I used to race.
2: Sure.
12: You'll find out the results on this show tomorrow as well as on our socials. Who's the better swimmer with an inflatable?
2: Was that at the front of OPSM or Specsavers? Who would think you look younger than me?
12: A lot of people.
2: What's going on there?
12: That's a common thought, yeah.
2: No, it's not.
12: The young fella with the cat, that's what they all call me.
2: That's a one-on-one comment.
12: Adam and Donnie, Star 106.

0: Safe, Miles Smith, Niall Horan, Adam and Donnie, Star 106.3. Good morning, 18 past 7. Still waiting for a call from Brent Shepherd from Yabulu. You're running out of time, mate, if you want to get yourself on the standby list for a $20,000 trip to Las Vegas with accommodation sorted, spending money, iHeart Festival music tickets, all sorted. Running out of time after 7.30 if we haven't heard from him. You'll have a chance to steal his spot on the standby, but right now you've got your chance to win some Maggie Island ferry tickets.
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5: 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Oh,

0: Ava Max, Sweet But Psycho. Good morning, it's Adam and Donnie Star, 106.3. And to celebrate the fact that SeaLink Magnetic Island Race Week is next week, we have family ferry pass tickets to give away. Thanks to SeaLink, buy online, go anytime. There's only one way we can give them away, and that is with this game.
1: Donnie, are you on the dunny right now?
2: Oh, you got me.
0: That's our Donnie. Welcome to Donnie on the Dunny. This all started as an experiment. Can you tell if someone answers your phone call while they're in the bathroom? And it has evolved into one of the greatest games on radio of all time. Donnie is on the phone with me right now. Donnie, good morning.
3: Yeehaw, Adam.
0: Also, Rebecca is on the line. Good morning, Rebecca.
4: Yeehaw.
0: Now, Rebecca, have you heard this game before? You know how it works.
4: Yes, I do.
0: Basically, you need to decide whether you think Donnie is on the Dunny or not. So when you're listening along to the game, do you think you can normally tell if he is or not?
4: I'll give it a go.
0: Okay.
4: I'm normally the one that's on the phone and I'm on the toilet.
0: Oh, okay. You get some experience. That's good. All right, Donnie, well, if you could say a few words to Rebecca and she'll decide from the sound of your voice whether or not you're on the Dunny.
3: Okay, here's today's sentence. Happy Thursday. We're on for a top of 27 and a low of 16.
0: I think I can tell. Rebecca, what do you think? Is Donnie on the Dunny or is he not?
4: Can you give me a whistle?
0: A whistle?
4: Yeah.
3: I can't whistle. I literally can't whistle.
0: Can I ask, why do you want the whistle? Are you looking for the reverb, the echo in the bathroom? Is that what you're after?
4: Yeah, I am.
0: Okay.
3: I wish I could whistle. I famously can't, Rebecca.
4: I don't think he is, but I'm
0: going to
4: say he is.
0: You think he is on the Dunny?
4: Yes.
0: This is huge. This is for a family ferry pass across to Maggie Island, thanks to SeaLink. Donnie, are you or are you not on the Dunny?
3: Although I cannot whistle, I can say, yeah, I'm on the Dunny. You're bloody going in there.
0: I know you're going in there, Rebecca.
4: Absolutely nailed it.
0: How do you feel, Rebecca? How does this change your life? You can tell if Donnie's on the Dunny or not.
4: It's amazing. I feel fantastic.
0: Thanks, Rebecca.
3: Oh, what a day.
0: What a day. It's still 100% success rate with this game, so if you ever hear us play it, call up, because people can tell when Donnie is on the Dunny. Thanks for playing, Rebecca. Stay there. We'll take your details. We've got to go to news, and we have Ray Nichols on the other side of that with his footy tips for the weekend. It's Adam and Donnie Star, 106.3.
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6: Traffic's under speed. Wilcox Street inbound between Cosgrove and Mount Louisa. Might have built up both space through West End on Hugh Street. A good run on the ringways through Valley Plains, Condon and Douglas. All very light conditions. Census night was Tuesday, 11th of August. There's still time to complete. 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Alice Bradle will have more traffic in 30 minutes on Star 106.3.
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14: Good morning, Louise Nielsen here with you. A 63-year-old man has been charged with manslaughter following the sudden death of a man at Rasmussen. Police were called to a home on Maria Street at 3:25pm on Tuesday, finding a 45-year-old man unresponsive. Officers conducted CPR, however, the man was later declared dead. Following investigations, a 63-year-old Condon man has been charged with one count of manslaughter and is expected to appear in the Townsville Magistrates Court today. Anyone with relevant information, CCTV or dashcam vision are being urged to contact police. North Queensland locals could help save more than 100 lives by driving safely. That's the message from a powerful new campaign this Queensland Road Safety Week. David Carter from RACQ says if current trends continue, we could lose another 107 lives by Christmas.
15: Statistically, we know that around three quarters of that number will be men and one quarter will be women. We know that young drivers will be disproportionately represented. Sadly, we'd expect that there could be five children whose lives are lost between now and Christmas. This is a conversation about all of us on the road, no matter how old we are.
14: 200 people have already died on our roads this year, including 13 in North Queensland. And Council is making progress on repairs at the Cutharinga walking track boardwalk on Castle Hill. It's been closed for a month after a bushfire significantly damaged the track. Scoping works have now been complete with a contractor to be selected soon for works. And in sport, only one change to the Cowboys NRLW side following last Sunday's win over the Sharks. Centre Abigail Roach will return from injury in the centres, moving Kayla Jackson back to the reserves following an impressive debut. Coach Ricky Henry says last week's other debutante, Nadia Windelborn, retains her place on the interchange.
16: Nadia's is tenacious. She's a bit of a fighter and she loves those moments. So she went out there and played her part and was pretty crafty around the middle of the park. So, yeah, really excited about her inclusion in the team and hopefully see more of them in the future.
14: They take on the Dragons this Saturday in Sydney.
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17: Hi, it's Harrison Preeb. Detectives from Victoria's Sexual Crime Squad are heading to Sydney today as part of their investigations into Monday's alleged incident at the Swans Team Hotel in Melbourne. Isaac Heaney, Chad Warner, Riley Vice, Nick Blakey and James Jordan say they're deeply sorry to everyone involved for not meeting the club standards. But National Senate Leader Bridget McKenzie's told Nine, for her, it's landed flat.
18: Apologies should be sincere, they should be remorseful, they should be heartfelt. Joint statements drafted by the club lawyers ring hollow in this case.
17: Nick Kyrgios says he's disappointed with himself after testing positive to cocaine during a Spanish tournament back in June. The Aussie tennis star's copped a provisional suspension and is now asking for privacy. And the lawyers for triple murderer Erin Patterson have outlined why they believe her conviction should be thrown out. They're arguing some of the evidence was flawed and that the jury was at risk of being compromised because they stayed at the same hotel as prosecuting lawyers.
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17: Team sheets for the final round of the AFL to be released later today. A lot of interest on what stars will be rested leading into the finals. Despite a warning by the league against mass list changes, the Magpies weighing up resting

0: Up for the vacant Queensland Origin coaching job. Bunnies coach Wayne Bennett says he's happy to take on the role if the Maroons can't find a suitable replacement for Billy Slater. And that's the latest in news and sport.
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3: Very happy Thursday too. You're cruising to a top of 27 degrees today. Going to get down to 15 overnight this evening. Should be nice and sunny all day long today. There was a little bit of drizzle around first thing this morning, but that should have all cleared off now. Humidity at about 70% and out the front of Castletown Shopping Centre, it's 20 degrees.
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2: 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Star.
5: Yeehaw, 20th of August, Thursday morning. Today's actually the final day of Brain Injury Awareness Week. So Townsville's landmarks have been lit purple, teal and dark blue across the week. Today's the final day of that one.
3: Today is not the final day, but another day for someone to get themselves on the way to Las Vegas, Adam.
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2: Steal my standby.
3: At this point, we might as well be making these names up. We've been looking for a man named Brent Shepherd from Yabulu, trying to send him to Las Vegas, an all-inclusive $20,000 trip. We wanted to whack him on our standby list. He never showed up, which means on 1300-00-1063, all you got to do is call, and we could be sending you over to Vegas, and the phones are going a little bit berserk
5: question
3: right
5: is,
3: now.
5: How, you know, I'm feeling line four today.
3: Okay.
5: I'm going to go line four.
3: Let's go four. Who do we have there? Yeehaw!
6: Melissa Royal.
3: Melissa, full name. Well, Donnie Watkin here with you, Melissa.
5: Adam Davison, pleasure to meet your acquaintance.
3: Melissa, how would you feel about being a thief this morning? Because you sound delightful.
6: Oh, I'd be really excited too, because I've been trying most days.
5: How have you? Well, welcome aboard.
3: Welcome aboard a life of crime, Melissa. Melissa Royal, it is yours. You're on the standby list for Las Vegas. It's that simple.
6: Well, that is so amazing. I'd love to see BTS.
5: BTS is your favourite from the iHeart Music Festival.
3: What's your favourite BTS song?
6: Oh, actually, Jungkook, Standing Next to You.
3: Cool, there you go. Well, you could be doing just that very shortly. You're on the standby list. Melissa, stay on the line. We'll get your details up next. We need to make another phone call, Adam.
5: Yes,
3: we
5: do.
3: To the Good Shepherd Nursing Home of all places. He's 91 years young. His name is Ray Nichols, and we're getting his footy tips off him next.
5: On the other side of Alex Warren, passenger star 106.3, Adam and Donnie.

0: Passenger Alex Warren, 20 minutes to 8 at Star 106.3, Adam and Donnie for Snooze Townsville. It's amazing what a little snooze can do. In 15 minutes time, $1,000 minute, but right now it's footy tipping time.
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3: Oh, we're at the pointy end of the NRL season now. No Cowboys in action this week, but our main man, Ray Nichols, he's 91 years young. We've been getting his footy tips off him for years. We've got him on the line. Now, Ray, last week you said to us that you thought you'd overtake whoever was in first place this week. You're sitting in second on the Good Shepherd Nursing Home tipping competition. How'd we go? Have you overtaken him? How are your tips going?
4: No, I haven't been able to catch him.
0: Should have tipped Roosters, mate, last week.
4: But it's not easy, you know. We put it this way, we're just about the end of the year, and everybody knows what teams will usually win. So it's getting harder by the week.
3: How far in front is he?
4: He's only three.
3: Okay.
0: That's a lot, though.
3: He was
0: though.
3: Two last week.
0: Yeah, that's a lot.
3: Okay.
4: And we've only got about three games to go, haven't we?
3: It's getting tight, but you're getting one each week.
0: No,
3: we're there.
0: No, you got no hope.
4: So I've got to pick up one every week.
3: Yeah, I reckon
4: that's doable. And if I drop one, I'm completely buggered.
3: No, we don't, because they might drop one too.
4: I don't think so. If you're not pretty well there, it's going to be hard to pick up those three between now and the end.
3: Hard, but not impossible. Not impossible.
4: It's not impossible, but it's not real practical either.
3: All right. What do you think about these?
4: Anyway, we'll go with the Panthers.
0: Mm. Yep. Okay, what about Raiders and Broncos? How say you, Ray?
4: Oh, no, the Raiders, they're a good side. They're coming up good, and the Broncos are a has-been. So we'll go the Raiders.
3: Not happy with them. You don't like the Broncos?
4: The Broncos, they're sick and sorry.
3: Yeah.
0: They might get the spoon.
3: Yeah,
4: they might as well throw the towel in and think about next year.
0: Do the Dragons a favour and just give up.
3: Yeah. What about these Dolphins and these Eels?
4: The Dolphins, they're a top side. They're really firing well, and they're very enthusiastic. Mm. They'll be knocking at the door.
0: Okay. Titans and Sharks on Sunday. What do you reckon?
4: Oh, the Sharks are lucky. They've got a side that's not real going real well, and the Sharks are on the move. So the Sharks will win again this weekend.
3: And the Roosters and the Tigers.
4: Ah, the Roosters are good. They're a strong side, the Roosters. They'll be knocking at the door, so we'll go to the Roosters for the end of the week.
3: And I have another tip I need to ask you for, Ray. So Adam and me are going to have a swimming race using inflatable pool toys at the rock pool. Who do you think will win the race, Adam or me?
4: Oh, you'll be strong enough.
3: There we go.
0: Why, Donnie? Why do you think Donnie?
4: Now, you'll be strong enough.
3: Thank you.
0: Why?
3: So you don't think Adam's any shot?
4: Yep.
0: I'm taller. I'm more attractive.
3: Wow.
0: Big feet. These are all swimming advantages, aren't they, Ray?
4: Oh, keener.
3: I'm keener. See, I'm keener than you, Adam.
0: Yeah,
3: you can be as tall as you want. It's not the size of the dog in the fight. It's the size of the fight in the dog.
0: He's over the top, isn't he, Ray? Is that what he's saying? He's over the top.
4: Yep.
3: Thank you, Ray. Well, I'm going to take that.
4: Okay,
3: I'm going to take that.
4: Yeah. Talk to you next week.
3: Thanks,
0: mate.
3: Yeah.
0: Talk to you soon.
4: Bye, Donnie.
3: Bye.
0: And Adam,
3: no,
0: too.
3: No, just me. See you. There he goes. Speaking about this inflatable race, we need to get to the $1,000 minute bonus question, but I just thought I should reveal to you and everyone else some pretty big information about my training.
0: Training?
3: My training that I've been doing for this inflatable race.
0: Okay.
3: I'll give that to you next, actually, because I think it'll shock you.
0: Yeah, I'm sure it will.
3: How serious I'm taking this thing.
0: Really?
3: Yep.
0: I don't think it will, because you're so competitive, you take everything too seriously.
3: Well,
0: it's a good Charlotte there.
3: Yeah, right.
0: And then the big reveal from Donnie, Stone 063, Adam and Donnie.

0: I Just Want to Live. Star 106.3, Adam and Donny. It's 13 minutes to 8. Up next, your $1,000 minute bonus question. But before we get there, next week is the SeaLink Magnetic Island Race Week. And the Queensland Country Bank Great Inflatable Race, just had to take a breath in between all that, is next Sunday. In order to decide whether me or Donny compete in it, we need to have our own pre-race today.
1: Phelps, Thorn, Adam, Donny. One of those names doesn't belong. The over-14s inflatable race. Star 106.3.
2: I didn't want to have to do this, Adam, but I just wanted to bring you up to speed with the training I've been doing over the last 12 months, because I've entered the inflatable race for the last 2 years, yeah. Right? And I hate to name drop. I hate to do it on this show. But I just think I don't want to spook you before our race at the Rockpool today.
3: Yeah.
2: But you should know that I have been getting guidance and training from Olympic gold medalist Zach Stubbley Cook.
3: Have you really?
2: Zach Stubbley Cook. Yeah,
3: hasn't he just been at the Commonwealth Games, that guy?
2: Yep, yeah, you're right.
3: And so then, how has he been training?
2: And then last week he just won gold at the Pan Pacific Championships in California.
3: Neither of these things are in Australia, well, so how has he been training you?
2: Zoom, mostly.
3: Zoom. You've been getting swimming lessons
2: Zoom,
3: through
2: mostly,
3: Zoom.
2: Mostly, Zach Stubbley Cook. Just so you know, he's been training me.
3: I'm looking at him now, 4 Olympic medals.
2: Yep.
3: Gold in the 200 metre breaststroke.
2: You still held the world record for breaststroke. World record for breaststroke.
3: And he's training you.
2: He's been training me. Yep, we've been doing Zoom calls.
3: Are you sure he's not just some dude you met one time who doesn't remember you?
2: No, we've been training. We've got a photo together at a wedding last year. We're pretty much best friends, yeah.
3: Have you got any photo evidence of this training? That's what I'm more interested in.
2: Photo evidence of the
3: training.
2: You
3: got a photo together at a wedding, yeah. So it is someone you met one time.
2: No, me and Zach, good. Well, we're not even mates. It's more of a trainee-trainer situation, yeah. So I just wanted to put it out there. I have been training professionally with Olympic gold medalists.
3: Oh, yeah? Okay. Yeah. And often?
2: Oh, all the
3: you
2: time.
3: You guys are in touch?
2: Yeah, we're in touch.
3: Okay, so you can get him on the show.
2: Oh, yeah. Well, he's currently in California.
3: Get him on the show. If he's your best mate, he's your trainer, he's your coach, get him on.
2: It doesn't really work like that.
3: Well, race week is next week. The inflatable race is next week. Surely he's amping up his coaching right now. He's in more contact with you now than ever.
2: Well,
3: get him on the show.
2: He's just won gold at the Pan Pac, so I don't know if he's available.
3: To this morning's show. I want him on this morning's show.
2: Yeah, I'll just call him.
3: It gives you an hour and 10 minutes to get him on the show.
2: I'll jump on the Zoom and see if he's there.
3: The Zoom.
2: Yeah, we'll see if we can get him on Zoom.
3: Yeah, okay. Zach Stubbley Cook, the Olympic champion,
2: yeah.
3: Commonwealth Games champion.
2: Yeah.
3: Used to hold a record for breaststroke.
2: World record, yeah.
3: Has been training you for an inflatable race against 14-year-olds.
2: We'll get him on the show, I'll prove it.
3: I don't believe you.
2: I'm just going to make a couple calls. Well,
3: let's do the $1,000 minute first and then you try and get him on.
2: Yeah, I'm sure it won't be an issue.
3: $1,000 minute bonus question up next. Adam and Donny, Star 106.3. You're a filthy liar.

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0: Sabrina Carpenter, Man Child. 4 minutes to 8, Star 106.3, Adam and Donnie. Good morning. After 8 o'clock, my co-host Donnie here reckons he can get Zach Stubbity Cook on, who is an Olympic champion, used to hold a record for breaststroke in the pool, has an Order of Australia medal.
1: Yeah.
0: And you're claiming he's been training you at swimming for an inflatable race next week.
1: What do you want me to tell you, mate? You want me to lie to you? That's what's been happening. We've been doing Zoom swimming lessons.
0: And if that's true, you should be able to get him on after 8, after we play this.
2: We're seconds away from you winning $1,000 cash. Bonus question.
1: Here we go. Another close one. Well, not yesterday, but the day before for sure. 10 questions, 60 seconds. You get them all right, we hand over the cash. This is how basic we're going to make the bonus question today. What is today's date? It is the 20th of August today. You get 9 more questions right, we will hand over $1,000. It's that simple. Even if you get no more questions right, you still get a double pass to Reading Cinemas. Give us a call right now if you'd like to play.
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4: Here's the truth, Townsville. 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We're now seeing around 20% more stock available across the market, giving buyers more choice than they've ever had. And at the same time, open home numbers have softened. With the extra choice, the urgency for buyers to purchase a home that doesn't tick all the boxes has changed. Buyers are still active, but they are being more selective, with more comparable properties ticking more boxes, taking more time, and in most cases waiting for the right home rather than rushing into the one available now. That doesn't mean that the market has fallen away. What it does mean is that the conditions have become more balanced and the market has normalized. Across the market, we have also seen price pull back, in some cases up to around 2%, but that needs to be kept in perspective. Townsville property has grown 100% over the past 5 years, so even with the little pullback, homeowners are still well ahead. Average days on market has also pushed out to around 34 days, which means presentation, pricing and strategy means more than ever. Homes are still selling, but the market is no longer rewarding overpricing. For buyers, Townsville still represents excellent value, especially compared to many other regional and capital markets. For sellers, the opportunity is still there, but the approach needs to be sharper to achieve the strongest result. This message is simple. The market has normalized, but it remains healthy. Good property, priced correctly and marketed well, is still achieving strong results.
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8: Only minor delays on Wilcox Street inbound through Cosgrove, also through Currajong approaching Hugh Street. Has been busy on Hugh Street, both ways through West End. Busier now, Downpour Road inbound through Mount Louisa and Heatley, and University Road through Annandale and McCarthy Drive. 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I'm Brad Moore, traffic in 30 minutes on Star 106.
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9: Hi there, Louise Nielsen here with you.
7: A man's been charged with manslaughter after a 45-year-old man was found unresponsive at a Rasmussen home. Emergency services were called to the scene on Maria Street at 3:25 on Tuesday afternoon. Police conducted CPR, however, the man was later declared dead. A 63-year-old Condon man has been charged with one count of manslaughter and is set to face the Townsville Magistrates Court today. Evidence continues in the bogey triple murder trial held in Townsville against Darryl Young. The 63-year-old has pleaded not guilty to murdering Merv and Marie Schwartz and Graham Tye, as well as attempting to murder Ross Tye. The jury yesterday heard that a bullet fragment retrieved from one victim matched ammo found in Young's house. It's alleged he lured the four family members to the front gate of his Shannonvale property and gunned them down with a rifle. You might see a new 107 campaign rolling out on social media in the next few days to mark Queensland Road Safety Week. Several organisations have teamed up to spread the message, predicting we could lose another 107 lives on our roads by Christmas unless drivers take some responsibility.
9: But that's within our control, the whole issue of behaviour, ensuring we don't speed, ensuring we don't drive distracted, don't drive under the influence of alcohol or drugs, and certainly make certain you've got your seatbelts. But it's not just you as the driver. It's you looking after your passengers and everyone on the road ahead.
7: That's Peter Fraser from the Safer Australian Roads and Highways Group. We've lost 200 lives so far this year, including 13 in North Queensland. And in sport, one of the Cowboys NRLW stars is set to return from injury this weekend against the Dragons. North Queensland centre Abigail Roach has battled a knee injury for the past month, but has been named in the starting team for Saturday's game. Coach Ricky Henry says she just needs to get through training this week.
10: We'll do some obviously more testing this week and hopefully she is cleared. Quality player and someone that we've missed.
7: Her return sees club debutante Kayla Jackson revert to the reserves after an impressive first appearance for the Cowboys.
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11: Morning, Harrison Preet here. Sydney coach Dean Cox has a message for Swans fans ahead of Sunday's home game against North Melbourne as the fallout continues from Monday's alleged incident at a team hotel.
12: Hopefully come and support as hard as you can and spend some time on
11: the
12: footy.
11: It comes as the five players who've been stood down for breaching the club standards have apologised. Israel's military personnel have been cleared of criminal wrongdoing over the deadly strike on a World Central Kitchen convoy. Australian Zomi Frankham among seven aid workers killed in the 2024 attack in Gaza. The IDF says commanders mistakenly believed Hamas operatives were travelling in the convoy, but found no reasonable suspicion of criminal misconduct. And US police are investigating possible criminal conduct in the death of Hayden Panettiere. The actress was found in cardiac arrest following an apparent prescription overdose. TMZ is reporting officers visited the home of her ex-boyfriend, but no suspicious circumstances have been confirmed.
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11: The Suns with now three of their best players for tonight's AFL encounter against St Kilda. Christian Petrarca, Will Powell and Sam Collins have all been ruled out due to injury. And in NRL, the Panthers looking to break their two-game losing streak against the Storm. Back rower Scott Sorensen says they're looking forward to the challenge.
13: Obviously not travelling the way we want to be in terms of winning or losing. Obviously it's always nice to be in the winner's circle. But yeah, look, I think the boys are always, you know, very excited for the challenges that we've had over the last few weeks and moving forward as well.
11: And that's the latest in news and sport.
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1: Cruising to a top of 27 degrees today. We're going to get down to 15 overnight this evening. Should be nice and sunny all day long today. The sun is out over Mount Stewart right now. Humidity at 65% right now. And I'm hearing out the front of Fairfield Century, the line for Annie's is out the door and it's 20 degrees.
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1: Yeehaw, happy Thursday. It's Adam and Donnie playing the $1,000 Minute this morning with Kira in Heatley. Yeehaw, Kira.
15: Hey, yeehaw, boys.
1: Kira, what's going on? How's your Thursday treating you?
15: Oh, it's been pretty good so far.
1: Yeah? Would it be better with $1,000?
16: Absolutely, it would be.
1: Now, Kira, have you been hearing the last couple of weeks how close we've been getting?
16: I have.
1: And in the car, are you getting nines and tens?
16: I am definitely. Okay. The girl last week that got that Barcelona Madrid question wrong, I'm like, oh, he's so close.
1: Yep. Well, Kira.
0: Today's our day.
1: It could be today, all
0: today's
1: right?
0: Today's our day, Kira.
1: Lock in, Kira. Lock in. Here we go.
0: You ready to win, Kira?
16: M.
1: Let's do it.
17: Are you ready to go?
18: Tick-tock, tick-tock, tick-tock.
19: The cash is waiting. The $1,000 minute starts in 3, 2, 1.
1: What is today's date?
16: 20th of August.
1: In bowling, what is three strikes in a row called?
16: Oh, turkey.
1: Porsche was founded in which European country?
16: Porsche?
1: Yep.
16: Oh, pass.
1: Who was the second man to walk on the moon?
16: Buzz Aldrin?
1: What is the name of Dorothy's dog in the film Wizard of Oz?
16: Toto.
1: Do they use the franc or the euro in France?
16: The euro.
1: Grenade, Treasure and Locked Out of Heaven are hits by which artist?
16: Bruno Mars?
1: What's heavier in boxing, welterweight or middleweight?
16: Sorry, say that again.
1: What's heavier in boxing, welterweight or middleweight?
16: I'm going to say middleweight.
1: How many letters are in the alphabet?
16: 26.
1: What is the main ingredient used in a classic omelette?
16: Egg.
1: Porsche was founded in which European country?
0: Quick!
1: Oh, we bombed out of time. What would you have said if we still had time? What would you have said there?
16: I thought I said Italy just in time.
1: Italy.
0: Oh, your phone may have cut out, yeah.
1: Okay, Adam's got your answers.
0: Today's date, the 20th of August, in bowling, three strikes, is called a turkey.
1: Bang.
0: We'll have to come back to the Porsche one. Let's leave that to the end. Second man to walk on the moon, Buzz Aldrin.
1: Yeah.
0: Dorothy's dog, Toto.
1: Bang.
0: The euro is used in France. You got it?
1: Didn't trick you up there. You absolutely saw through me there, Kira.
0: Grenade, Treasure, and Locked Out of Heaven are Bruno Mars.
1: Absolutely.
0: What's heavier in boxing? Answer, middleweight.
1: Bang.
0: How many letters in the alphabet? 26. Main ingredient in the omelette? Eggs.
1: Now, you said Italy.
16: Yeah.
1: And you reckon you got it in time?
16: I reckon I got it in time.
0: I did hear a noise, yeah. So I reckon she did say it and her phone cut out.
16: Yep.
0: Porsche was founded in which European country? The answer is Germany. I'm so sorry. That was so, you did so well.
1: Akira, I just loved you. Like, hide about every hunch you had was right the whole way through.
0: That's right, yeah.
1: Turkey, you're a bit iffy on. Middleweight, you nailed it. Akira, I'm so sorry. Not $1,000, but a double pass to Reading Cinemas is all yours.
16: Thank you so much, boys. Have a great week.
1: You too,
16: Kira.
1: You too.
16: Thank you.
0: Thank you. All right, we'll play again tomorrow. It's so due. It's ready to pop.
1: I mean, 9 out of 10 again. 9 out of 10 again, Adam. I can't deal. Save the number in your phone. 1-300-00-1063. I'd love nothing more than give away $1,000 tomorrow. Now, speaking about tomorrow, that will be when I'm gloating to you that I've won our inflatable race pre-race. Adam and I are going to go to the rock pool today after the show to decide who will represent Star 106.3 at the great inflatable race at SeaLink Magnetic Island Race Week next week. And you've given me a challenge?
0: Yeah, you reckon you've got a coach. You've been training for 12 months all of a sudden.
1: Yeah.
0: Zach Stubblety Cook, you claim, has been coaching you. This is an Olympic medal champion. He's got gold in breaststroke. I think he held a record in breaststroke at some point.
1: Yeah,
0: he's
1: world
0: got an
1: record.
0: Order of Australia medal.
1: Yep.
0: And you reckon he's training you for an inflatable race in Townsville?
1: Yeah, Zach Stubblety Cook. He is quite busy. I've been trying to get onto him this morning. I think he might come on the show next.
0: Okay.
1: I'm hopeful.
0: This is not going to be a joke or...
1: We're going to call him and we'll see what happens.
0: Okay.
1: He's replied to my text. He said, yep, hope you've been training well.
0: Yeah, right. Adam and Donnie Star 106.3. This is Taylor Swift and then we'll see if he's lying.

0: next, R106.3, Adam and Donny, 16 past 8. Up next, Michaela's back in the star car. She's got a cram full of free stuff. She's going to be at Mount Louisa Snack Bar on Banfield Drive. But before we get there, next week is the SeaLink Magnetic Island Race Week. And part of that is the inflatable race. Will I race? Will Donny race? That's what we've got to get to the bottom of.
1: Phelps, Thorne, Adam, Donny. One of those names doesn't belong. The over 14s inflatable race. Star 106.3.
2: Yeah, we're heading out to the Rockpool today to have our own inflatable race. The winner of that gets to represent Star 106.3. I dropped the bombshell news earlier this morning that I have been training with Zach Stubbly Cook, OAM Olympic champion, and Adam, you don't believe me.
0: Yeah, well, I've told you to get him on the phone on the show with us. You're claiming we're going to get him on right now.
2: Well, without further ado, I mean, I'll pump up his tyres here. He stood on the top step of the podium in Tokyo. He looked down the best of in the planet in Paris. World record holder in the breaststroke. He's just won gold at the Pan Pacific Championships. He's hot off the heels of the Commonwealth Games. He is my coach for the inflatable race. His name is Zach Stubbly Cook, OAM, and I believe he is on the phone right now. Good morning, Zach.
3: Oh, very good. That was a very nice intro. Thank you.
2: That's all right.
0: Good to talk to a fellow swimming champ, Zach, I've got to say.
2: Well,
0: good to be with you. One of my peers.
2: Now, I just wouldn't say that, Adam. Now, the reason Zach joins me on the phone, he's a friend of mine, but he's also more than that. He's a coach of mine.
0: Oh, is he?
2: Zach, can you please explain to Adam, over the last 12 months, the development that you and I have done on my stroke?
3: Sorry. Yeah, big development after last year's race. It was, you know, we needed to go back to the drawing board and really get the most out of him this year, but he's absolutely been training well. We've changed it all. Mm. He's looking fit and ready for this race again.
0: Yeah, it sounds like he really needed some work done, though. It sounds like that race that you're referring to, that you needed to go back to the drawing board afterwards. How bad was he?
3: I mean, I saw the video. It wasn't great.
2: Okay,
3: we've relived the memory, but I think that's kept him motivated all year, and he's really put his head down this year.
0: Maybe we get a copy of that video, put it up on socials, just to motivate us all for the inflatable race.
2: Zach, some people are saying that your efforts at the PAC Championships, where you won gold a few days ago, that was to help inspire me for this race. What do you say to that?
3: Oh, I think I dedicated the race to you, right? Post-game speech.
2: I didn't catch that on 9, but I knew in your heart that's what you meant to say. I did.
0: Has Johnny explained to you my swimming pass, though? Do you know what he's going up against?
3: I'd love to hear it. He's explained a little bit.
0: Yeah. I raced for a couple of years.
2: Yeah? Where and how?
0: In the pool, mate.
2: Just bear in mind, Zach's hot off the Commonwealth Games and the PAC Championships, but you tell him,
0: Zach,
2: where did you race, Adam?
0: Zach, can you do butterfly? Because I used to do butterfly sometimes in a relay medley.
3: I attempt butterfly sometimes.
0: Yeah, it's not easy, is it, Zach? Even Zach can't do that. I can do butterfly. If need be, I will bust out butterfly in the rock pool today.
2: Nobody would do butterfly when you could freestyle or breaststroke. And you're talking to the guy on the phone right now that once held the world record for breaststroke. All right, so why would he worry about a insignificant stroke like butterfly?
0: It's part of the strategy because it's the most splashy. So I may splash you out of the way.
2: I think what we've learned from this phone call is Zach's keeping a cool head, and that's encouraging me too, and Adam seems like he's absolutely flailing.
0: I think Zach's scared.
3: I think Zach is more scared
0: than you, Don.
2: I
0: brought up butterfly.
2: I think you're right. I think you're absolutely rattled, Adam, and you had no idea that I'd been training with an Olympic champion like Zach Stubbly Cook, and this has absolutely blindsided you. Mm. And today at the rock pool, you're going to be put, let's be honest, like 10 feet under the water, really.
0: Yeah, I'm not afraid of your trainer. You can't polish your turd.
2: Okay. Okay.
0: You can roll it in glitter, but you can't polish it.
2: Well, Zach, thank you so much for your time. I think we've accomplished what we needed to here, which is just tell the truth about what's been happening behind closed doors.
0: So much truth.
2: That's what's been happening. Zach, thank you so much for your time.
3: No, thank you, guys. Look after yourselves and all the best for the race, Don.
2: Yeah, just for me, though, not for Adam, right?
3: No.
0: Don't need it. I've got butterfly.
2: Cheers, bro. I'll talk
0: thank
2: to you
0: soon.
2: As personal friend Zach Stubbly Cook there. How does that make you feel, Adam?
0: I feel like...
2: Knowing that he does exist.
0: I feel like you had his number and texted him and said, can you tell him I've been training with
2: him? No.
0: That's what I feel.
2: No.
0: Up next, Michaela's in the star car with your free stuff next. We'll talk to her, Adam and Donny, Star 106.3.
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0: Bon Jovi for your Thursday. It's Adam and Donnie Star 106.3. That's Living on a Prayer. And this is Michaela in the Star Car with all your free stuff.
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0: Yeehaw, the Mac Attack is back. Michaela, where are you at?
2: Yeah, good morning. I am down here at the snack bar, Mount Louise, this morning with all your freebies. Of course, I've got banana milks, lattes, protein milks, Burger Edge vouchers, GYG vouchers, chippies and lollies, and so much more.
0: I love it. How long are you going to be down there for?
2: I'll be down here for the next 10 to 15. Come see me.
0: Love it. One more time, where are you?
2: Mount Louise, the snack bar.
0: I love it.
3: Good on you, Michaela.
0: What was that? Someone just asking what you got on board, Michaela? Well, they're not listening to the cross. Go see the Mac Attack. She'll be out there for 15 minutes.
3: Thanks, Mac. 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
5: Well, traffic's much lighter. Wilcox Street through Cosgrove, Mount Louisa, Garvin and Currajong. Still busy on Hugh Street both ways through West End. And some build-up on Nathan Street northbound getting into Acre Vale before Ross River Road. 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Sale ends Sunday. I'm Brad. That's the latest traffic on Star 106.3.
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9: Good morning, Louise Nielsen here with you. Investigations are ongoing into the sudden death of a 45-year-old man at Rasmussen, as a man's been charged with manslaughter. Police were called to a Maria Street home at 3:25 on Tuesday afternoon, where they found the man unresponsive, Officers conducted CPR, but the man was later declared dead. A 63-year-old Condon man has been charged with one count of manslaughter. Anyone with relevant information, CCTV or dashcam vision is being urged to contact police. We've lost 13 lives on North Queensland roads so far this year, 200 in total across the state. It's Queensland Road Safety Week and a new campaign's been launched to try to prevent any further deaths. David Carter from RACQ is urging drivers to take some time to reflect and make safer choices behind the wheel.
10: Over 300 road deaths last year and over 7,000 hospitalisations. Unfortunately, the trends are getting worse, not better. So it's really time that we think about the behaviour that we take when we get behind the wheel and the choices that we can all make to prevent harm to ourselves and to others.
9: And today is Daffodil Day, raising funds for the Cancer Council. A stall will be set up at Castletown Shopping World near Woolworths to help raise funds for cancer research, prevention programs and support services. And in sport, Cowboys centre Abigail Roach has been named to return from a knee injury for Saturday's clash with the St George Illawarra Dragons. Roach has battled injury for the past month and was ruled out of last Sunday's win over the Sharks. Her return sees club debutante Kayla Jackson revert to the reserves after an impressive first appearance for the Cowboys. Coach Ricky Henry says Jackson was great last week and fans can expect to see more of her in the future.
11: You know, she'd done the stuff that she's been there training all year, and she's really excited to get out there and play for the Cowboys, and it's probably a team that she's followed all her life. So a dream come true for her, and she did herself proud.
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12: Morning, Harrison Preeve. Nick Kyrgios is facing a lengthy ban after testing positive for cocaine. He also admitting to using the drug before failing a test at a tournament in Spain. Former player Renee Stubbs telling Seven taking drugs during competition is like playing Russian roulette.
13: If you're playing professional tennis, you're literally under the gun to take a test possibly every single day. You have to let everyone know on the WTA, ATP Tour, ITIA, where you are every single day. You can be tested at any time.
12: Sex crime detectives from Victoria expected to head to Sydney today amid the Swan scandal. The ABC reports the alleged victim spoken with police and that the investigation centres on an allegation of touching without consent at the AFL club's hotel in Melbourne. And Australia's hauled in the Israeli ambassador after his country's government absolved its soldiers of blame for an attack that killed an Aussie aid worker in Gaza. Foreign Minister Penny Wong says it's outrageous criminal charges won't be laid over the death of Zomi Frankum and her colleagues.
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12: In sport, let's start with the AFL, and tonight's clash with the Saints could be Ben King's last for the Suns. The Gold Coast forward tipped to return home to Victoria next season. He's been linked to the Pies, Hawthorn and Geelong. In the NRL, the Storm to host the Panthers this evening at Amy Park. Penrith coach Ivan Cleary to mark his 500th game in charge. And the Hockey Roos have played out a 4-4 draw with Chile at the World Cup.

0: largest washers, I'll help you find the right gear without the big city price tag. 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So come and get a Joycey deal. So before you shop anywhere else, come see me and the team at Joyce Main Townsville. We're locals looking after locals. And remember, the choice is Joyce.
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2: We are cruising to a top of 27 degrees today. Going to get back down to 18 overnight this evening. Not really any rain on the radar today. There was a little bit of drizzle this morning, but it has cleared out now. Currently on the top of Castle Hill, you're looking at 20 degrees.
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6: Yeehaw, sun's out, bum's out. Let's do it. 8.36, Thursday morning. Donny, I know you've got some smiley news you've been itching to get out.
2: Yeah, there's a massive update in the world of emojis. I've gone silent for a little while, but yeah. The update that I have is the most used emoji as of 2025. It's taken them 8 months to collate all the data. It's the crying emoji.
6: Ah.
2: The loudly crying face was the most used emoji in 2025.
6: So the big open mouth one.
2: Yeah.
6: With the closed eyes crying.
2: Overtaking the laughing emoji.
6: That's not a good sign.
2: Not a good sign
6: for
2: of the
6: human
2: time,
6: race, is it? Everyone's sad crying.
2: Couple of updates as well as far as like surges in emoji use.
6: Yeah.
2: The biggest uptick is the rose losing a petal. That got used 190% more than the year before.
6: Wow, everyone's losing their petals out there.
2: Fingers crossed, used 100% more.
6: People still have hope, that's good.
2: The flag of Brazil up 70%.
6: Oh. Why?
2: Heartbreak, the broken heart, up 68%.
6: Well, it's not been a good year for everyone.
2: And then the one that's just the tongue, no emoji, but just the tongue.
6: Yeah.
2: Up 57%.
6: Wow.
2: Into 130. Into the
6: wow.
2: There you go. That's
6: your imagination, what everyone's been doing in the last 12 months.
2: That's your emoji update from me. But the crying emoji
6: crying
2: being number one doesn't bode well.
6: Yeah, that's absolutely right. Up next, we're going to go through some of our favourite songs with whistles. One Republic has one. Maroon 5 has one. You may not be able to think of them just off the rip, but there are a lot of them.
2: Heaps of them.
6: When you hear them. So we'll do it next with Jade from Afternoons. For now, though, it's Nelly, Just a Dream. Star 106.3, Adam and Donnie.

0: Start 106.3. Good morning. It's Adam and Donnie, our afternoon's announcer with us as well, Jade. Morning, Jade.
1: Hey, good morning.
2: So today, gang, we're tasked with the task of looking for the best whistles in music history.
0: There's a lot
2: of
0: them.
2: The best whistles ever. Three people who can't whistle.
0: Yeah, that's right.
2: You give it a go, Adam? No. Jade? And that's me too, so we have to leave it to the pros. But, like, just think about what's your favourite whistle in a song ever. I'll start us off. Let's go with Moves Like Jagger by Maroon 5.
0: Oh.
2: That's how the song starts. I think that's how a good whistle to start a song.
0: Yeah. I mean, it's very easy to whistle along to a song that is already whistle.
1: Yes.
2: What?
0: Well, you know how people like to whistle along to their favourite tunes. Well, with these tunes, they've already got the whistle in there for you.
1: Yeah.
0: So you know exactly what to whistle along to.
2: You're cued. The whistle's cued. Yeah. Okay. Yeah, have you got one?
0: How about this one? Love Generation, Bob Sinclair, anyone?
2: That's a classic whistle.
1: That one's a good one.
2: That's a hard one to beat. What do you got, Jadie?
1: I've got Whistle by Flo Rida.
2: What? Yeah. The whole song is just based on whistling.
0: How do you beat a song that's called Whistle?
2: Another whistle at the start of a song, I Ain't Worried. Is that One Republic?
0: Yes.
2: I mean...
1: Yeah, nice. That
2: one's
1: a good one.
2: It's like an A-tier whistle.
0: Yeah, and before the song's even started, it's basically just whistle,
2: just
0: right?
2: Gets your attention.
0: Yeah, it does. Yeah,
2: okay, we're on now.
0: Yeah, it does.
1: It drops off, though.
2: Yeah, well, because it does so much at the start, you know? And they've front-loaded the whistle.
0: Yeah, and they've got to get down to business. So it's time for the whistle to stop and the business to start.
2: Another one. Pumped Up Kicks. Mm. But this is a two-parter, all right? Pumped Up Kicks by Foster the People. That is an amazing whistle, but it sounds even better in conjunction with the hook of the song.
0: Okay.
2: Because they do that later, they layer it.
0: Right.
1: Oh, yeah.
2: Like, come on, that is... Because I can't sing, but I can't whistle either.
0: You can't
2: either.
0: Whistle either.
2: Some people can. Some people are blessed with the whistle, but not with the voice.
0: Yes, and you're thinking about those people.
2: Young Folks by Peter Bjorn. That's a banger.
1: That's a banger.
0: They are, aren't they?
2: Okay, so is this... Is Drop It Like It's Hot... Is that a whistle?
1: Give it to me.
2: No.
0: You're saying no.
1: I don't think so. That's a shoo.
0: But is it not a slide whistle?
1: Nah.
2: Shoo. Go again, ready? I'll
1: I don't know if it counts.
0: Okay, because I was going to say, like, if that's a whistle, then so is Memories, David Guetta.
1: That's a
0: slide whistle.
2: If that's a whistle, play Peter Bjorn again and tell me that they're the same thing.
0: It's a slide whistle just like your Snoop Dogg, right?
2: Now I'm starting to think that Snoop isn't a whistle. I was actually coming in to bat for Snoop Dogg and his whistle, but I don't think that is a whistle.
1: Neither are a whistle.
2: How many more times can we say whistle? Or should we just go to the news?
0: That's true. Adam and Donnie, Star 106.3. Whistle. Oh,

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0: Star 106.3, Adam and Donnie, our show wrapping up for another day. Thank you for being a part of it. Up next, you have Danny for your workday. She's with us now. Danny!
1: G'day, guys.
2: Yeehaw, Danny. What's coming up after nine today?
1: Well, I'm giving so much stuff away. What is not happening?
2: Ooh, yeah, what are you giving away?
1: Well, yesterday I started giving away tickets to the Are You Ready Festival over at Magnetic Island, Nomads. It's 3 days of just, like, really cool music. There's going to be some games, some, like, gladiator games over there. Jimmy Judge is doing another eating competition. He's also headlining the event as a DJ. So I don't know if many people know that he went and did Your Shot recently, a DJ competition, learnt to DJ, and he gets to come back to his hometown to be a part of that, which is awesome. So that's going to be during the midday mix today.
0: Is it true that there's going to be a live beard trimming over there, beard shave?
1: Yeah, I know. I think this is the most important thing. Jack, who's putting it all together, is actually going to be shaving off his beard whilst DJing, raising money for Get Yourself Checked. So if you do want to donate to that, please jump onto the Townsville Drum and Bass Facebook
0: and
1: Instagram.
0: We were chatting about it actually earlier. We were worried about what's going to happen to the clippings. Is the DJ decks in danger of having clippings seep into the cracks?
2: Jam up?
1: Well, here's the thing. I malt when I DJ.
0: Do you
1: like,
0: malt?
1: Oh, there's so many times I have to clean up my mess before the next DJ.
2: Wow.
1: Starts. Yeah.
2: So does it get stuck in the decks?
1: Oh, it's just a ray of everything. It's kind of like a dominant thing, I think. Ah. Like, you know, if you leave the hairs.
0: Oh, right. That means you own it now.
1: Yeah, it's like when a cat rubs up to you, except I just malt everywhere. Speaking of Maggie Island, tickets to get you on a SeaLink ferry over to Magnetic Island Race Week.
2: Yes.
1: What else? We're doing the midday mix. 20 songs in a row. 11 o'clock today. Steal my standby.
2: It's all in there.
1: Yep.
2: It's all happening.
1: Yep.
2: Well, we'll leave you to it. No use us holding you up any longer.
1: And please don't.
0: Tomorrow morning from 6, we'll do it again. And Danny.
1: Yes.
0: Have fun, won't you?
1: Of course I will. Yep.
0: That's the way, mate. That's the way.
1: Already am. The small

0: Oh, Chris Pratt.
1: What's up, Smallsy?
0: It has been a long time.
1: I know, it has been a while.
2: Hey, what's up? This is Miley Cyrus. Love you, Smallsy.
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0: Paris Hilton.
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6: Good morning, Louise Nielsen here with you. More evidence has been heard during day 8 of the bogey triple murder case in Townsville. 63-year-old Daryl Young has pleaded not guilty to murdering Merv and Marie Schwartz and Graham Tai, as well as attempting to murder Ross Tai in 2022. It's alleged he lured the four family members to the front gate of his Shannonvale property and gunned them down with a rifle. The jury yesterday heard that a bullet fragment retrieved from one victim matched ammo found in Young's house. A man's been charged with manslaughter after a 45-year-old man was found unresponsive at a Rasmussen home. Emergency services were called to the scene on Maria Street at 3:25 on Tuesday afternoon. Police conducted CPR, however, the man was later declared deceased. A 63-year-old Condon man has been charged with one count of manslaughter and is set to face Townsville Magistrates Court today. A new 24/7 crisis support service will help local victims of domestic and family violence. It's been set up to support residents in the Townsville City, Burdekin, Hinchinbrook and Palm Island local government areas. 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And one of the country's largest fundraisers is back. Today is Daffodil Day, which supports cancer research, prevention and support programs. Locally, a store will be set up at Castletown Shopping Centre near Woolworths. And if you can't get there, donations can be made online. To sport, only one change to the Cowboys NRLW side following last Sunday's win over the Sharks. Centre Abigail Roach will return from injury in the centres, moving Kayla Jackson back to the reserves following an impressive debut. Coach Ricky Henry says last week's other debutante, Nadia Windelborn, retains her place on the interchange.
7: Naz is tenacious. She's a bit of a fighter and she loves those moments. So she went out there and played her part and was pretty crafty around the middle of the park. So, yeah, really excited about her inclusion in the team and hopefully see more of them in the future.
6: They take on the Dragons this Saturday in Sydney.
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8: Hi, Harrison Preet here. Detectives from Victoria's Sexual Crime Squad are heading to Sydney as part of investigations into the alleged incidents at the Swans Team Hotel in Melbourne. The five players who've copped season-ending sanctions have apologised for breaching the club's standards. Coach Dean Cox says he's also met with the players who weren't involved.
9: We have had meetings with them about everything that's been spoken about and they're about support and every emotion they've felt.
8: The safety commissioner is threatening court action if Roblox fails to improve child safety. The platform has 3 months to block adults from contacting children without parental consent and appoint an independent auditor. Today's job starters could give us a clue as to where interest rates are headed next. Experts say a jump in unemployment numbers could show the economy is slowing as expected, taking pressure off the Reserve Bank to lift rates. And briefly, Prince Harry and Meghan are planning to move back to the UK with their two children to start school there next month.
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8: The final round of the AFL season gets underway tonight at Marvel with St Kilda up against the Gold Coast. Saints recalling Dougal Howard for his last game after he announced his retirement yesterday. Brad Hill to line up in his 300th. Harry Grant returns for the Melbourne Storm in tonight's NRL encounter against the Panthers at Amy Park. And recalled Test batsman Matt Renshaw's in familiar territory. The Queenslander telling 7 he spent a lot of time in Mackay.
10: Yeah, it's a nice place. It's a lovely place to come up here. I've been coming up here since I was 13. It's nice to have a game in Queensland.
8: That's the latest in news and sport.
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5: Addo Hotel, the epitome of North Queensland luxury.
12: Another partly cloudy day across Townsville. The sun will be out, though. 27 is our max temp, 15 overnight. Mostly sunny today, right through till Sunday, actually, where there is a chance of a shower. Right now in Kelso, it's 25 degrees.
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12: Good morning. A little bit of Thursday congestion on your way to work. If you're cruising into the city, Stanley Street in Townsville City, a little bit of roadworks happening. So if you can avoid that area, I suggest you do. Now, 11 o'clock today, still my standby, 1300 001063. If you hear your name called out, I've got tickets to get you over to the Are You Ready Festival during the midday mix. That's at Maggie Island. And speaking of Maggie Island, I do have SeaLink ferry passes to get you over to Magnetic Island Race Week. It's all happening, but it starts now with 20 songs in a row.

0: 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Outcast coming up in three songs time. You know, that song came out in 2003, but they've always been pretty confident about what they do.
1: 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And we was like, hey, we can do it, you know, as good as or better.
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0: 20 songs in a row. You can pick up tickets to the Are You Ready Festival at 12 o'clock with the midday mix. But now, Roxette, my biggest regret is not seeing these guys live when they came to Australia. Now, did people change when they became famous?
1: Yeah, I guess they change more than we do, you know. You meet people, you know, suddenly they have a lot of respect, and 2 days earlier they hated you because you're having success. It's like that.
0: Absolutely.

And why not? Huge year. Nintendo 64 came out. We got to watch Twister for the first time. And Tonic released this one. And it's called If You Could Only See. We're going to play into right after Olivia Dean. Nice.